0: when we talked to him, our pit reporters, he said, hey, starting 11th, we're in a position to get some stage points. He'd love a stage win, though, Pat, as he starts to work over Ty Gibbs out of turn two.
1: Again, FDG holds that lead by about four car lengths over second place Ty Gibbs. Five car lengths back to Logano. It tightens up in the corner off four.
2: Five laps to go in stage number one. Shane Van Gisbergen actually needs Joey Logano to go so he can catch Ty Gibbs and hold him up. Ty Gibbs now within a car length of Van Gisbergen.
1: Well, that's a good point, Grant. Right now, Logano can really save FDG in terms of winning this stage. Ty Gibbs, though, he's going to take the top side of the racetrack off four.
0: Shane Van Gisbergen's car has been glued to the bottom of the racetrack this entire race. Ty Gibbs works the middle of the racetrack. Logano goes wherever he wants, Pat. Just four to go here in stage one.
1: Ty Gibbs with a great run off of turn number two. Gets right to the bumper of SVG. Can't make the pass. SVG shuts the door. Ty Gibbs now works the bottom of the racetrack.
2: Shane Van Gisbergen tries to hold the bottom. He's about a half a lane up. This allows Joey Logano to get into the battle. Logano now drives to the inside of Ty Gibbs. A three-car fight for the lead.
1: Logano tries to work over Gibbs down the back stretch. They come into turn number three. Gibbs goes to the high side of the racetrack. SVG still there in the lead off four.
0: Boy, what a battle for stage number one. Across the line, just two to go. Shane Van Gisbergen down to the bottom of the racetrack in one. Here comes Gibbs. He's got spot on the outside.
1: The outside was open for Ty Gibbs down the backstretch. He couldn't take advantage of it. This time, he'll go right to the outside of SVG coming off of turn four.
2: One lap to go here in stage number one. Can Shane Van Gisbergen get the 10 points? Ty Gibbs shoving his back bumper as they head into turn number one.
1: And Van Gisbergen had a little bit of a bobble down the front stretch. Just opened up the door for Ty Gibbs. Here comes Gibbs. They're side by side going into turn number three. Here's Shane Van Gisbergen trying to hold on to the stage win.
0: Ty Gibbs is there on the outside. It's a drag race to the line, and Ty Gibbs got him. Got him by a nose. Shane Van Gisbergen has to settle for second. Joey Logano finishes third. Denny Hamlin fourth. Carson Hocevar fifth. Rest of the drivers scoring points. Christopher Bell, Chase Elliott, Chase Briscoe, Austin Cindric, and William Byron. But it was a phenomenal finish as Ty Gibbs claims stage number one here at the Window World 450.
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2: Welcome back to the Window World 450 here at North Wilkesboro Speedway. Alongside Nick Yeoman, my name is Brad Gilley. Pat Patterson helping us call the play-by-play in the turns. Our Napa pit reporters, they're about to get busy. They are Doug Turnbull, Andrew Curlin, and Wendy Venturini. Ty Gibbs, the winner of stage number one. We can also tell you that Ross Chastain is now back on the lead lap. He will be the beneficiary of the free pass.
11: And now the work really begins because he will be back on the lead lap, but shown in the 35th position. Again, that gamble for Denny Hamlin ultimately might have paid off as he was able to hold off on those older tires to finish fourth here in stage number one. We are anticipating pit stops. The field is going to be led to pit lane by Ty Gibbs. Does look like Ty has committed, and he's going to bring a host of cars to pit lane, Doug Turnbull.
12: And come get it while you can, as Chris Buescher faded back to 19th there, and he's going to take only two tires there, trying to gain some track position here. Also, Joey Logano has said that his car could turn a little better, but he's going to call four tires as a call on the stop. They called for a late air pressure adjustment here as the crew is scrambling to get that done. As they change the left side tires, they'll be down to the lane momentarily. Andrew Curlin.
13: The stain out experiment work for Denny Hamlin. He came over the radio, said, "I'm a little bit tight exit." He's going to take four tires. Shane Van Gisbergen said, "Sorry, guys, I just ran out of rear tires there. He's a little loose off," Wendy Venturini.
14: Our stage one winner, Ty Gibbs, already pulling off the first one off pit road. He needs help firing off. It's going to be four tires, Sunoco fuel. Also on pit road, Carson Hocevar was a little bit tight. Same adjustments as last time. Four tires and fuel for Carson Hocevar.
2: And the race off pit road goes to Ty Gibbs, but Joey Logano is going to be able to join him on the front row when we go through the Echo Park Automotive restart zone. Shane Van Gisbergen also with four tires. He's third off of pit road, followed by Denny Hamlin, Carson Hocevar, Chase Elliott. All of those cars on four tires. Bubba Wallace up 14 spots with a two-tire change. Then it was Chase Briscoe, William Byron, and Chris Buescher.
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2: Well, tonight's just started out as a night of leaders going to the back. After having the pole, Ryan Blaney went to the back due to unapproved adjustments. After winning stage one in the race off of pit road, Ty Gibbs, too fast, section seven. He will restart stage number two from the back. From North Wilkesboro Speedway, this is PRN, the Performance Racing Network.
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2: Welcome back to North Wilkesboro Speedway alongside Nick Yeoman. My name is Brad Gilley. The field is going to go through the freeway insurance chutes. We've got at least one more lap before they do that. Ty Gibbs is going to have to drop to the back after speeding on pit road. And, man, what a tough hit for him, Nick.
11: That is, I mean, that car is lightning quick, too. What an impressive display by Ty Gibbs, getting to the outside there with one to go in stage number one and ultimately making that pass of Shane Van Gisbergen. And now we see Ty ducking to the inside, slowing down the back straightaway.

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Steve Kelly from the Kelly Ranch Studios, and fueled up for another retro road trip down memory lane. I'll do the driving, you bring the snacks and the music. Well, these speakers are about to take care of business. We're going once.

Shania on Retro Country USA. Big Steve here, and a guy named B.W. Stevenson had a pop hit with this song back in 1973. But you're probably more likely to recognize this version from Brooks and Dunn. Here's My Maria.

recorded that song because his wife said it was the catchiest thing she'd ever heard. Well, she wasn't wrong. That was Little Bitty on Retro Country USA. I'm Big Steve, and this song was top 10 on both the country and the pop charts. In fact, it was a 3-week number one hit at country radio, Faith Hill.

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18: With your Kix Country forecast from the Weatherology Weather Center. A heat advisory begins at noon tomorrow. Lows dip down to about 67 tonight under partly cloudy skies. Southeasterly winds 5 to 10 miles per hour. Sunshine mixed with clouds at times tomorrow. Slight chance for storms. Daytime highs approaching 95. That's your forecast. I'm Kix 101.1 meteorologist Laura Lockwood. Right now, 72.
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Tim on Retro Country USA. I'm Big Steve. It's quiz time now. What was the CMA Song of the Year back in 1997? All right, I'll save you the Google. It was a song that the record company thought was too long at nearly 5 minutes. They wanted to edit it, but Dina Carter said, leave it alone, and the rest is history. Here's Strawberry Wine on Retro Country.

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wasted a bunch of grapes, ruined the bathtub, and my feet are still purple. Good times, right? David Lee Murphy on Retro Country USA. I'm Big Steve Kelly, and in case you haven't heard, Garth Brooks is heading back out for some stadium shows, and this one always brings the house down, or should I say the stadium down. The Thunder Rolls on Retro Country USA.

0: USA. 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
20: With your Kicks Country forecast from the Weatherology Weather Center. A heat advisory begins at noon tomorrow. Lows dip down to about 67 tonight under partly cloudy skies. Southeasterly winds 5 to 10 miles per hour. Sunshine mixed with clouds at times tomorrow. Slight chance for storms. Daytime highs approaching 95. That's your forecast. I'm Kix 101.1 meteorologist Laura Lockwood. Right now, 72.

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Country USA. I'm Big Steve Kelly, and I promised you a song from one of the biggest selling CD box sets of all time, Straight Out of the Box, a collection of George Strait's biggest hits, has sold over 8 million copies. And this song was the lead single.

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Patricia Yearwood and a song that competed with Leanne Rimes' pop version, which was released on the exact same day as part of the soundtrack for the movie Con Air. Both hit top five on the respective charts. I'm Big Steve Kelly, and this is Retro Country USA. And we need a little driving music for this little trip down memory lane, and this one fits the bill.

Country USA. I'm Big Steve, and if your girl thinks your tractor is sexy and she's bringing you baskets of chicken, hang on to that one. You got a winner. Fun fact, this was not a number one song. It peaked at number 11.

0: 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I'm your weekly host, Big Steve Kelly, and right after this break, I've got more great music and memories.
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Mornings here on Retro Country USA. I'm Big Steve, and this cover of an R&B hit by Tony Rich hit the top five on the country chart back in 1996. For Kevin Sharp, Kevin was a cancer survivor and used much of his fame to work with the Make-A-Wish Foundation. 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
15: Here's your Kicks Country forecast from the Weatherology Weather Center. A heat advisory begins at noon tomorrow. Lows dip down to about 67 tonight under partly cloudy skies. Southeasterly winds 5 to 10 miles per hour. Sunshine mixed with clouds at times tomorrow. Slight chance for storms. Daytime highs approaching 95. That's your forecast. I'm Kicks 101.1 meteorologist Laura Lockwood. Right now, 70.

0: another Big George Strait hit here on Retro Country USA. Big Steve in the Kelly Studios, and on the way next, some sisters and one of the biggest country stars of the 1990s.
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13: Forecast from the Weatherology Weather Center. A heat advisory begins at noon tomorrow. Lows dip down to about 67 tonight under partly cloudy skies. Southeasterly winds 5 to 10 miles per hour. Sunshine mixed with clouds at times tomorrow. Slight chance for storms. Daytime highs approaching 95. That's your forecast. I'm Kix 101.1 meteorologist Laura Lockwood. Right now, 70.

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13: Here's your Kix Country forecast from the Weatherology Weather Center. A heat advisory begins at noon tomorrow. Lows level off around 67 overnight under partly cloudy skies. Winds out of the southeast, 5 to 10 miles per hour. Sunshine mixed with clouds at times again. Monday, slight chance for storms. Highs level off around 95. That's your forecast. I'm Kix 101.1 meteorologist Laura Lockwood. Currently 68.
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11: With your Kix Country forecast from the Weatherology Weather Center. A heat advisory begins at noon tomorrow. Lows level off around 67 overnight under partly cloudy skies. Winds out of the southeast, 5 to 10 miles per hour. Sunshine mixed with clouds at times again. Monday, slight chance for storms. Highs level off around 95. That's your forecast. I'm Kix 101.1 meteorologist Laura Lockwood. Right now, it's 70 degrees.
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13: Here's your updated forecast brought to you by Quickstar, supporting local weather in communities across the state. A heat advisory begins at noon today and remains in effect until 8 p.m. tonight. Lows dip down to about 67 overnight under partly cloudy skies, southeast winds 5 to 10 miles per hour. That's your forecast. I'm Kix 101.1 meteorologist Laura Lockwood. Right now, it's 70 degrees.
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6: Here's your updated forecast brought to you by Quickstar, supporting local weather in communities across the state. A heat advisory begins at noon today and remains in effect until 8 p.m. tonight. Lows level off around 67 overnight under partly cloudy skies. Winds out of the southeast, 5 to 10 miles per hour. That's your forecast. I'm Kix 101.1 meteorologist Laura Lockwood. Right now, 70.
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0: 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Are you ready to be crowned the smartest person in Kix Country? 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
8: Here's your updated forecast brought to you by Quickstar, supporting local weather in communities across the state. A heat advisory begins at noon today and remains in effect until 8 p.m. tonight. Lows level off around 67 overnight under partly cloudy skies. Winds out of the southeast, 5 to 10 miles per hour. That's your forecast. I'm Kix 101.1 meteorologist Laura Lockwood. Currently, it's 69 degrees.
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10: Here's your updated forecast brought to you by Quickstar. Supporting local weather in communities across the state. A heat advisory begins at noon today and remains in effect until 8 p.m. tonight. Lows level off around 67 overnight under partly cloudy skies. Winds out of the southeast, 5 to 10 miles per hour. That's your forecast. I'm Kix 101.1 meteorologist Laura Lockwood. Currently, it's 69 degrees.
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9: Here's your Kix Country forecast from the Weatherology Weather Center. A heat advisory begins at noon today and continues until 8 p.m. tonight. Partly cloudy, overnight lows around 67. Southeast winds 5 to 10 miles per hour. Mainly cleared Monday, slight chance of severe storms, high of 92. That's your forecast. I'm Kix 101.1 meteorologist Laura Lockwood. Currently 70.
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8: Here's your Kix Country forecast from the Weatherology Weather Center. A heat advisory begins at noon today and continues until 8 p.m. tonight. Partly cloudy, overnight lows around 67. Southeast winds 5 to 10 miles per hour. Mainly clear Monday, slight chance of severe storms, high of 92. That's your forecast. I'm Kix 101.1 meteorologist Laura Lockwood. Currently, it's 70 degrees.
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0: 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Are you ready to be crowned the smartest person in Kix Country? 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
14: Here's your Kix Country forecast from the Weatherology Weather Center. A heat advisory begins at noon today and continues until 8 p.m. tonight. Partly cloudy, overnight lows around 67. Southeast winds 5 to 10 miles per hour. Mainly clear Monday, slight chance of severe storms, high of 92. That's your forecast. I'm Kix 101.1 meteorologist Laura Lockwood. Currently, it's 70 degrees.
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11: Here's your Kix Country forecast from the Weatherology Weather Center. A heat advisory begins at noon today and continues until 8 p.m. tonight. Partly cloudy, overnight lows around 67. Southeast winds 5 to 10 miles per hour. Mainly cleared Monday, slight chance of severe storms, high of 92. That's your forecast. I'm Kix 101.1 meteorologist Laura Lockwood. Currently, it's 70 degrees.
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12: Here's your Kix Country forecast from the Weatherology Weather Center. A heat advisory begins at noon today and remains in effect until 8 p.m. tonight. Slight chance of severe thunderstorms today, otherwise mainly clear skies. Daytime highs approaching 92, winds out of the southwest, 8 to 15 miles per hour. That's your forecast. I'm Kix 101.1 meteorologist Laura Lockwood. Currently, it's 70 degrees.
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1: 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I'm Todd Steinkamp. 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
15: Here's your Kix Country forecast from the Weatherology Weather Center. A heat advisory will go into effect here this afternoon. We'll see a few spotty showers and thunderstorms at times here for today. A blend of clouds and sunshine develops, a high in the low 90s. Winds out of the southeast around 5 to 10 miles per hour, gusting as high as 20. Tonight, chance for showers and storms. Areas of patchy smoke at times, partly cloudy, a low of 69. That's your forecast. I'm Kix 101.1 meteorologist Jennifer Wojcicki. Currently, it's 70.
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1: 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We've got your Brain Buster coming up at 6:37, also your Nashville Music Minute preview. 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I hope everybody got a chance to celebrate, especially with how hot it's been here in Kicks Country.
0: Knoxville, Boone, Iowa Falls, and the rest of Central Iowa. 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
1: Thanks, Dave, and happy National Lollipop Day. A woman was killed and four other people were injured when an SUV was struck by a train early Sunday morning in a small town about 8 miles from Denison. Radio Iowa's O.K. Henderson reports.
2: The crash happened at a railroad crossing on Highway 30 at about 1 a.m. Sunday. The Iowa State Patrol's accident report indicates the 22-year-old man who was driving, a 5-year-old passenger, and the three other adults in the vehicle were all taken to the hospital in Denison for treatment. Then two of the adults were flown to an Omaha hospital, and the 5-year-old was taken by ambulance to the Omaha Children's Hospital. The patrol says 24-year-old passenger Sandra Factor Pano of Omaha died from her injuries. The patrol also listed Omaha as the home address for all the others in the vehicle.
1: Renewed hostilities between the United States and Iran are causing gasoline prices to spike in Iowa again. AAA Iowa spokesman Brian Ortner says pump prices bounced 2 weeks ago before the busy Independence Day weekend, but instead of leveling off, they've continued to climb.
3: Across the state of Iowa, we're almost a dollar higher than we were last year at this time per average. Today across the state, we're at $3.90 per gallon. A year ago, we were $2.97.
1: The current statewide average price for gas is $3.82 a gallon, and that's up 14 cents in the last week. Today, Rag Bri riders will be traveling from Harlan to Guthrie Center. This ride is a total of 56.5 miles, and they'll climb 3,572 feet. Riders will stroll through the towns of Harlan, Elkhorn, Exira, and Guthrie Center. Riders started in Ottawa on Sunday, and they traveled to Harlan. They'll end their ride by dipping their bike wheel into the Mississippi River in Dubuque. For Iowa's Best Country, Kix 101.1. I'm Zach Tomish.
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11: With a look at Ag News headlines, I'm Kara Hart on Brownfield. The U.S. Trade Representative is imposing 25% retaliatory tariffs on most Brazilian goods following its Section 301 investigation. The U.S. Trade Ambassador in President Trump's first term says the United States must address a significant trade deficit with Mexico in its renegotiation of the U.S.-Mexico-Canada agreement. We hear more from Brownfield's Mark Dornkamp, who reports from the Iowa Farm Bureau Economic Summit. A Michigan food safety official says lessons learned from the multi-state cyclosporosis outbreak will likely shape future food safety protocols. Emily Hollingsworth tells Brownfield. A succession planning expert says having the right plan in place is essential to preserving the farm for the next generation.
12: You start with defining your legacy.
11: That's Cheryl Mitchell, and she says a successful plan requires the transfer of ownership and operational knowledge. I'm Kara Hart for Brownfield.
13: My name is Erica. My son, Kaysen, is a patient at Shriners Children. My oldest called me and said, Kaysen got burnt. I said, how bad is it? He wouldn't answer me. Before we could see Kaysen, the trauma doctor came in and said, he needs to go to Shriners.

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1: I wouldn't do anything else.
2: We're just so thankful that Kaysen is still here, because things can change in the blink of an eye.
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3: 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Going to be another pretty warm day here in Kicks Country. A high of 92 degrees with a heat advisory starting at noon today. So as we head into the afternoon hours of your Monday, be aware of a heat advisory in Kicks Country. Lows tonight down to 68 degrees, and then we'll start to cool off starting tomorrow. 84, your high for Tuesday. Lows down to 59, and then Wednesday, a high of 79. Lows down to 57, and Thursday, a high of 81. Lows down to 61. Also, a good chance for some precipitation here today in Kicks Country, particularly in the morning hours. About a 45% chance. And then later on this evening, about a 70% chance. So really throughout the day here in Kicks Country could be some weather. 69 in Nevada and Gladbrook. Also Waterloo and State Center at 69. It's 68 outside the Kicks studios as Ashley Cook gets us started on a Monday with your place at Kicks 101.1.

Take a look at traffic here on your morning commute in and around Cakes Country. Do have one update in the Des Moines area. Road blocked because of emergency repairs between US 6 and I-80 on Highway 140 or 415, excuse me. That's there in the northern part of Des Moines, right by Martinsville and just south of Sailorville in the Highland Park area. So do keep an eye out for that as you make your way through Cakes Country here this morning. Other than that, just make sure, pay attention. We've got some bike riders making their way towards Cakes Country from the western part of Iowa. So do keep an eye out there for that as they will be making their way into Cakes Country for the middle of our work week.

miss us on Alexa? Well, guess what? We're back. Just tell Alexa to enable the Kicks 101.1 skill. Then after that, just say, Alexa, open the Kicks 101.1 skill. And just like that, you'll be listening to us again on your Amazon Alexa devices. Here's Zach Top, South of Sanity. It's Iowa's Best Country on Kicks 101.1.

South of Sanity here on the Morning Kickstart. It's Iowa's best country on Kickstart 1.1. It's 6:14 here on a Monday morning. Hope everybody is enjoying the early goings of your Monday. Like I said, going to be a hot one here today, so make sure prep for that and get some extra water for any outdoor activities. Coming up at 7:20, it's our Nashville Music Minute with Nashville Dawn. Megan Maroney has the best form of revenge, and well, Charles Barkley getting into country music, and Shania Twain played recently as part of her Little Miss Twain. She was testing songs for that, so we'll hear about all of that and more during the Nashville Music Minute at 7:20. 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Here's Graylin James, Water at a Wedding. It's Iowa's best country on Kix 101.1.

0: Son of Jolene, the Bells featuring Dolly Parton. 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Jen, some precipitation today, but also a heat advisory.
1: Yep, we're just looking at quite a lot of few things happening here. We've got that heat advisory going into effect here at noon today. We've got that air quality alert, and so areas of smoke kind of starting to come into the region. A few spotty areas of showers and thunderstorms here for the day, it looks like, also with a blend of clouds and sunshine. Highs today getting up right around about the lower 90s, but that heat index is going to make it feel a lot closer to about 105 actually here for today, so a really hot one ahead for us, a muggy one as well. A little bit on the breezy side, and then for tonight, a little bit of a better chance for some showers and thunderstorms, areas of patchy smoke once again, with partly cloudy skies. Overnight lows around about 69. It does look like we do have a slight risk for some severe weather, so definitely something we'll be keeping an eye on here throughout the day and evening hours. For your day on Tuesday, a little bit cooler tomorrow. We do still have some areas of patchy smoke coming in for the day with sunny skies, high around about 83 degrees. Even cooler on Wednesday as that cold front continues to push through. Sunshine high 78, 79 on Thursday with sunny skies. Then by Friday, it looks like we'll see partial sunshine for the day. High gets up around about 80. And this forecast is brought to you by Country Hearth. 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I'm meteorologist Jennifer Vujitsky.
0: All right. Thanks, Jen. We've got a busy day of weather and a busy day on the morning kickstart. Coming up, we've got your brain buster and an information update down in the newsroom. 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

0: know what I was feeling.
1: Dierks Bentley. What was I thinking on the Morning Kickstart? It's Iowa's Best Country on Kicks at 101.1. It's 6:34 here on the Morning Kickstart. Time for an information update. Let's send it down to the newsroom. Good morning, Zach.
2: Good morning, Dave, and happy Ragbri Week. Iowa is among at least 34 states where the case of a parasitic illness are being reported that causes severe intestinal distress, what some are calling explosive diarrhea. State health officials confirmed 112 cases of cyclosporiasis in Iowa this year, which is up from 57 cases reported statewide at this same time a year ago. Investigators suspect contaminated lettuce and prepackaged salad greens were the source of the national outbreak, which has sickened as many as 7,000 people across the United States. The symptoms can last several weeks and may lead to serious health troubles. Of the state's 57 reported cases, officials say about half are tied to international travel. People are urged to take precautions with fresh produce by thoroughly washing it before eating it, even if the label says it's pre-washed. State climatologist Justin Glisson says Iowa's short-term forecast indicates temperatures should fall into the 80s this week, but Glisson says the El Nino weather pattern in the Pacific Ocean is likely to have a major impact on temperatures this fall and winter.
3: There's an 81% chance that it will be a very strong El Nino. This could be the warmest year on record because more cloud cover in the Pacific locks in that global temperature, and that's where we see a global average temperature that's much above average.
2: The last 5 years in Iowa have been the warmest on record. Glisson made his comments during the taping of Iowa Press on Iowa PBS. Yesterday was the final for the World Cup, and Spain comes out as the winner. They beat Argentina 1-0 in a goal in extra time, the 106th minute, by Ferran Torres. Spain was able to stop Argentina from winning back-to-back World Cups. For Iowa's Best Country Kicks 101.1, I'm Zach Tomish.
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1: Kicks Country weather. Let's take a look at our forecast here for the day in Kicks Country. A high of 92 today, along with a heat advisory where we could see some heat indexes up near 105 with how humid and muggy it is. Also, with the air quality being as poor as it is, not going to be a fun one outside today. So I'd stay indoors if you can. Tonight, lows down to 68 degrees. Also, a good chance for some rain here throughout the day today, including in the morning hours as well as towards the evening. About a 70% chance. 84 your high tomorrow. Lows down to 59 on Wednesday. Get this, for Wednesday, a high of 79 degrees, not even 80 for Wednesday, at least for now, in Kicks Country. 70 degrees right now in Nevada and Waterloo, 69 in Iowa Falls, 70 in Grinnell, 71 in Ames State Center and Radcliffe. It's 72 in Bondurant, up to 74 in Ankeny, and 75 in Des Moines. Here outside the Kicks studios, 70 degrees, partly sunny skies with Ella Langley and Morgan Wallen. It's I Can't Love You Anymore. Kicks and

0: 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The Brain Buster.
1: That's right, ladies and gentlemen. It's time for the Brain Buster here on a Monday morning. 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Now open every day until 9 p.m. Let's get right to it. We've got $10 in cash on the line, as well as the title of smartest person in Kix country. According to a recent survey, 38% of people admit they've done this on vacation. What is it? We're into the summertime. Time to talk about what people do on vacation. 38% of people admit that they have done this while on vacation. What do you think it is? If you think you've got the answer, give us a call. 1-800-753-6101. And who knows? You might just be the smartest person in Kix country. Russell Dickerson happened to me here on the Monday Morning Kickstart of the Brain Buster.

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1: Time for round one of our Brain Buster this morning, brought to you by Taylor's Made Right. Let's head to the phone line, see if we can crown a winner. Good morning, Kicks Little Wood Boy One. Who's this?
2: Yeah, this is George.
1: Good morning, George. What do you think?
2: Just do drugs.
1: No, George, it is not do drugs.
2: All right, thank you.
1: Good morning, Kicks Little Wood Boy One. Who's this?
3: Hey, it's Dennis. Morning, Dave.
1: Morning, Dennis. How are you?
3: I'm pretty good, man. How's your weekend?
1: It was good, Dennis. Very good. All right. What do you think this morning on the Brain Buster, Dennis?
3: Hey, is it pretended to be sick so they didn't have to go do, like, family vacation-y things?
1: That's a great answer, Dennis. But no, not quite what we're looking for.
3: All right, man. Have a good one, Dave.
1: Yeah, you too, Dennis. Good morning, Kicks on Old Boy One. Who's this?
4: Cody.
1: Hi, Cody. How's it going this morning?
4: It's going good. How are you?
1: I'm doing well, Cody. All right. 38% of people admit they've done this on vacation. What do you think?
4: I'm going to have to go with they did a little bit of work.
1: Did a little bit of work. Yeah, you never seem to fully escape it, do you? It's a good answer, Cody. Not to what we're looking for, though.
4: Oh, thank you.
1: All right, still looking to crown the smartest person in Kicks Country. According to a recent survey, 38% of people admit they've done this. What is it? No, George went right for the jugular, but no, it's not. Nothing to do with drugs, so don't worry. We're looking to crown the smartest person in Kicks Country. 38% of people admit they've done this on vacation. What is it? You think you've got the answer? Give us a call, 1-800-753-6101 with Hudson Westbrook, Painted You Pretty.

0: The Brain Buster.
1: Round two of our Brain Buster this morning. Let's see if we can find a winner. Good morning, Kicks at 1.1. Who's this?
2: Ben.
1: All right, Ben. Round two of the Brain Buster. What do you think?
2: Pack something that they never use.
1: Pack something they never use. Yeah, that's a great answer, Ben. I know that applies to me, but not what we're looking for today.
2: All righty. Have a good day.
1: You too. Thank you. Good morning, Kicks at 1.1. Who's this?
3: Steve.
1: Hi, how's it going this morning?
3: Good. Is it cheat on your spouse?
1: Cheat on your spouse. Yeah, that's a good answer, but no, not what we're looking for today.
3: All right.
1: Good morning, Kicks at 1.1. Who's this?
4: Brittany.
1: Hi, Brittany. How are you this morning?
4: I'm good. How are you?
1: I'm doing well. All right. 38% of people admit they've done this on vacation. What do you think?
4: Gone to, like, urgent care of the hospital.
1: Oh, yeah, that's a great answer. Well,
4: because I've done it, my friend did it.
1: Oh, really? Wow.
4: Yeah. I tongue for her, broken foot for me.
1: Wow. I hope it all turned out all right.
4: We're good.
1: All right. Well, I'm glad that everything turned out, but unfortunately not the answer we're looking for this morning.
4: All right.
1: Lock it up! According to a recent survey, 38% of people admit they've done this on vacation. What is it? No, not cheat on your spouse. No, not anything to do with drugs. And no, not anything to do with urgent care or the hospital. No, 38% of people admit they've stolen shells from a beach on a vacation. And I don't know what technically classifies as stealing shells from a beach, but if it just means collecting seashells, unfortunately, I think I might be guilty of that. Don't tell anybody, though. Don't worry. We'll lock up the vault, keep it safe overnight, and we'll play the Brain Buster again tomorrow morning. Your Brain Buster on a Monday, brought to you by Taylor's Made Right, 106 South 3rd Avenue, now open every day until 9 p.m.
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1: 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Let's take a look at our forecast here for the day. A high of 92, lows down to 68 with a heat advisory in effect until noon. Also, some air quality issues with those wildfires up in Canada, so do keep an eye out for that. Also, a chance for rain, so a busy, busy Monday for our forecast here in Cakes Country. Tomorrow, a high of 84, lows down to 59. And Wednesday, a high of 79 degrees. Should be a nice one as Ragbri rolls into Cakes Country. 72 in Bondurant, 70 in Iowa Falls and State Center, 71 in Grinnell and Radcliffe. And by the way, I did look it up. We're all good. 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We're all good. 70 outside the Kix studios here this morning with Maren Morris. 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
1: 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Coming up, news, traffic, weather, plus your Nashville Music Minute and Tinseltown Minute all coming up.
0: Marshalltown, State Center, Liscum, and the rest of Marshall County. 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

0: 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Let's send it down to the newsroom with Zach Tomish. Good morning, Zach.
1: Thanks, Dave. The National Weather Service has sent out an advisory for weather today, as much of Iowa is under a heat advisory and there are severe storms possible tonight. The National Weather Service has issued a heat advisory starting around noon for nearly all of Iowa. It's just the northeast corner of the state that's not under the advisory. Heat indices will peak above 105 degrees today. They advise to take more frequent breaks, drink water, and listen to your body. The storms tonight has central and northeastern Iowa at a level 3 risk. A level 3 risk includes possible tornadoes, damaging winds up to 80 miles per hour, and large hail possible. Storms are set to start this afternoon and move into the evening. They're bringing a cold front with them as temperatures are set to drop on Tuesday and Wednesday. The Iowa DNR is making changes to the way licenses are distributed for deer hunting after several years of getting input. The change mainly affects Zone B, or the northwest corner of the state. 8 counties will be antlered buck only, while the other 91 counties across the state will be business as usual. The affected counties are Crawford, Ida, Lyon, O'Brien, Plymouth, Shelby, Sioux, and Woodbury. Disease has hit that corner of the state hard, and the deer population has not had a chance to recover. Licenses that hunters get will be zone-specific. Learn more at iowadnr.gov. An Iowa State basketball team that finished last season 29-8 and spending much of the time ranked in the top 10 will need some new leaders, as point guard Taman Lipsey and forward Joshua Jefferson are now gone. Iowa State basketball coach T.J. Otzelberger says it's on the coaches to help develop the new leaders.
2: It's not just, hey, you need to lead, or hey, we expect you to lead. It's more, this is how we will lead together, and this is how we will connect so that we can, lead the young men in our program and lead this team to the best of our ability.
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3: Iowa farmer Brandon Gingrich.
4: 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Ashley Henson's working to eliminate the death tax, to save Iowa farms, and to make sure that this way of life is protected for the next generation.
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7: Boy, tell you what, if you're riding a bike across the state of Iowa, you better hydrate yourself. 92 is the high for today. You're probably, I mean, unless you're a very committed Kicks listener, I don't know if I could ride a bike and then also be

0: Be very hot here today. Then we get another round right here in the heart of Kicks Country. A 3 out of 5 in the severe weather scale. All modes are possible, especially strong wind, heavy rain, and then there is a slight chance of some large hail and also tornado threat today. That's going to bring with it, as you know, usually a front pass through. Cooler temperatures Tuesday, 84. 79 Wednesday as Ragbri makes its way through Marshalltown, and 81 on Thursday. So you got to love the long-term forecast. So sorry, Dave.
1: Certainly.
0: I've eaten enough.
1: That cool down here as we sit in the low to mid-70s into our 7 o'clock hour in Kicks Country. It's 71 outside the Kicks studio. Partly sunny skies, but a little bit of that haze still going on.
0: We got a special guest joining us in the 7 o'clock hour. We'll tell you who that is coming up next.
1: Kenny Chesney, carry on.

0: take a look at traffic here on your morning commute in and around Kicks Country. Some emergency repairs being done still in the northern part of Des Moines along Iowa 415 in both directions between Highway 6 and I-80 near Des Moines. So do keep an eye out for that. Also, in the southern part of the Des Moines area, down near Norwalk on Highway 5 northbound, right shoulder blocked due to a stalled vehicle. Other than that, roads looking pretty good here in Kicks Country, although out in western Iowa here today, Ragbri going through western Iowa. They're making their way towards Kicks Country. They'll be here in just a couple days or so. But for now, they're hanging out western Iowa.
1: Hanging out. That's one way to put it, Dave.
0: Hopefully drink them
1: if
0: off the
1: you
0: water.
1: You call hanging out on a bike in swampy temperatures.
0: Yeah.
1: You know what I mean?
0: Yeah.
1: They started in Ottawa, Iowa, by the way, if you didn't know. You ever been to Ottawa?
0: I have not, no.
1: I've been through, not to.
0: Yeah, I think I've that's also the same for me.
1: I think if anybody's been to Ottawa, it's usually through, not to.
0: Yes, I believe that's correct.
1: For the most part. Kylie Lazier, she is the co-chair of the Marshalltown Ragbri. And, of course, Ragbri going to be coming to Marshalltown on Wednesday. And we're excited about this. It's going to be very cool coming through Kicks Country from Boone to Marshalltown. That route is one of the longer routes as well, and as far as the length. And then the next day.

0: is also the one of the furthest routes.
1: The next day is the longest.
0: Is the longest one. Yeah, because they go from Marshalltown to, is it Independence?
1: Yep.
0: So anyway, you're going to want to make sure that they have a great time here, and that's what you guys are all doing, and there's a lot of stuff going on. We're not going to blast everybody right now with everything going on, but tell me a little bit about the planning process about a town getting ready for RAGBRAI. I mean, I'm sure that's a lot.
1: Yes, Brandon, it is a lot. We get a RAGBRAI handbook that is probably 400 pages long.
0: Wow.
1: So that's kind of our guidebook to pull off an overnight experience.
0: Kind of a guidebook. I would say
2: that's multiple guidebooks.
1: Yeah, it is. Yeah. So there are 18 committees that we have helping pull this off. Yeah. Everything from like showers and sanitation. Garbage pickup is really important.
0: What's one thing you didn't think of that they put in that 400 pages?
1: Yeah. There have been a lot of things that I haven't thought of along the way. I am used to event planning, but I am not used to a map of where your porta potties are at.
0: Oh, okay.
2: I was going to say specifically page 396 of the 400 page.
1: Yes, and the different types of porta potties and the hand washing stations that go along with it.
0: Yeah, that's right. Yeah. Well, and then they got to have showers and all that kind of stuff, too.
1: Yep, they have to have showers. Luckily, we have a lot of buildings, facilities in town that have showers, so that was a little easier to figure out.
0: It went through Tama, Toledo a couple years ago, and my sister did RAGBRAI, and we went to pick her up to go, I don't remember, we did supper or something. We took her out, we brought her to our house to take a shower.
1: Oh, that was very kind.
0: Yeah, but she really needed it.
1: She did.
0: So, yeah, that is the essential part of it. That is for sure. But so many great things coming up, and we'll be talking about it this hour with Kylie. Thanks so much for stopping by this morning.
1: Yeah, happy to be here.
0: Yeah, as RAGBRAI in Marshalltown and through Central Iowa coming up midweek. It's Jason Aldean, Big Green Tractor. Iowa's best country on Kix 101.1. Dave, I'm sure they see a few big green tractors on the way through RAGBRAI.
2: That's probably one of the things they see the most of on their RAGBRAI journey.
0: Yeah.

0: Jason Aldean, Big Green Tractor, Iowa's best country on Kicks 101.1. All right, talking Ragbri here this morning, 7:17 on the morning kick starts. Dave, have you? I've always wanted to do Ragbri, but I haven't. Have you ever taken part in Ragbri? Done anything?
1: I'll stick to the bike paths.
0: Well, you did have one bad experience on a bike recently, a few months ago.
1: It was a little more than a few months ago.
0: Was that a year ago already?
1: It was close to a year ago.
0: Oh,
1: yeah.
0: My gosh. Oh, so anyway, they're on, you know, our sister station, KFJB, down the hall. Mm-hmm. They were filming a promo video, and they said, hey, let's put Dave on a kid's bike. Well, it was dark in the morning when they were doing this, and Dave kind of lost his balance and fell off the bike.
2: Oops.
1: The tires were also flat. So.
0: Oh, oh, wow.
2: Yeah. Is okay. That what you're saying?
1: Yeah. No, that's actually what happened.
0: Have you ever ridden in Ragbri?
2: I have.
0: Okay.
2: I have. I've actually done it like 9 of the last 11 years.
0: Oh,
2: I'm
0: wow.
2: Obviously not doing it this year.
0: Yeah.
2: Because I'm a little
0: tied
2: bit
0: up.
2: Busy.
0: Yep. Yeah. Yeah. What's the funnest part about doing Ragbri?
2: When you're done for the day.
1: That checks out.
0: Yeah. But there's so many different little towns to stop in on the way through. I'm sure that's going to be kind of a cool part to see different parts of Iowa that maybe you've never seen before.
2: It is. And honestly, like you were talking about Onawa, I haven't been there before, but mm-hmm. most of the towns that I haven't been there, it's, oh, yeah, yeah, didn't we go through there on Ragbri?
0: Yeah.
2: Yeah, we went through. We didn't stop, but we went through. Or we stopped in a beverage garden. Or I ate a pork chop there.
0: Yeah. So many different things going on Marshalltown on Wednesday. Tell me about kind of some of the big things that people can take part in, even if they're not a rider itself. I know there's music and all sorts of different things.
2: Yeah, so we've got a lot going on over at 13th Street in the Iowa Veterans Home. It's called The American Way, celebrating America's 250. We have a Black Hawk helicopter coming in the afternoon,
0: wow.
2: right around like 2-ish. 13th Street has a foam party and vendors and a DJ, and that'll be a nice little segue from the route. And then Main Street is the expo area that kind of runs with activities starting around noon.
0: Okay. All right. And then you've got kind of some big music coming in. I believe the Pork Tornadoes are playing.
2: The Pork Tornadoes are our headline band. Yep. We've got two stages downtown. We have a community stage and then a main stage. So we've got 8 different bands coming in through the day.
0: Wow.
2: Yeah.
0: Wow. So like a mini Visha?
2: Yeah.
0: Dave, I know that one hits home.
1: Yeah. Who's going to flip a car with me?
0: Dave, don't
1: sorry,
0: give anybody
1: sorry,
0: any
1: sorry.
0: Ideas.
2: No,
0: right?
2: It's no parking downtown. No one's flipping cars.
0: There won't be any cars. You can start a mosh pit, though,
1: there
0: Dave.
1: There we go.
0: If anybody wants to find out more information, what's the best place to find, like, the schedule of events and that kind of thing?
2: Yep, MarshalltownRagbri.com.
0: Okay.
2: Has
0: all
2: it
0: right.
2: all.
0: All right. We'll be talking more Ragbri, but we're going to have you in on our Nashville Music Minute. I know you listen to the morning kickstarts. So
2: I do.
0: This is your time to shine.
2: It is. I'm so proud to be here.
1: Should be a lot of fun. Here's Luke Combs, Be By You. It's Iowa's Best Country on Kix 101.1.

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3: Nashville Music Minute today brought to you by Dunham Fritz Chiropractic. Put your health in good hands at Dunham Fritz Chiropractic in Marshalltown with the latest in Nashville news. It's Nashville Dawn.
4: Hey, Dave. Megan Maroney says the best form of revenge is an arena full of screaming fans. She says, I would probably say having an arena full of people screaming, God, I hate how gross you are. So...
3: Very intense.
4: Very intense.
5: And specific.
4: Well, yeah, and I'm wondering, is this because she technically, or no, yeah, no, not Megan Maroney. Who's that other girl? She left radio, or country.
3: Oh, Maren Morris?
4: Yeah, Maren Morris.
3: Yeah.
4: I was thinking the wrong person.
3: You were.
4: I thought maybe
3: both
4: this
3: double
4: was revenge.
3: M's, though. So.
4: Okay, all right. You have any good forms of revenge, Kylie?
5: Don't.
4: Oh.
5: I'm really lacking in that area.
4: You don't have a whole lot of haters out there?
5: I don't think so. Maybe after today I will. I don't know.
4: Charles Barkley says the basketball network that he's swapping rap karaoke for country karaoke because he's too old to be rhyming.
3: I feel like a lot of music in general rhymes, so I don't know.
4: Yeah, but not as such a fast pace, you know what I mean?
3: Yeah, that's true.
4: So, anyway, apparently he's into some Dan and Shay and Darius Rucker. It sounds much like you, Dave.
3: Well,
4: he's been
3: a
4: hanging
3: little bit
4: out
3: like
4: with you.
3: Me. No,
4: Dan and mostly Shay?
3: He has influenced my golf game, though.
4: So. Okay, all right. Yeah, you got a little hitch in your golf swing.
3: I do.
4: Kylie, you golf?
5: No.
4: No?
5: And I didn't know Charles Barkley did either.
4: Well,
3: he tries to golf.
4: He golfs, okay. But not good. Shania Twain played the Horseshoe Tavern on Friday night. The Toronto Dive Bar seats 500. And, of course, she's Canadian, eh? That's why we got all this smoke.
3: Yeah.
4: They got like 100 fires going on up there. You been breathing okay?
5: Barely. How about you?
4: You know, my asthma. I've been taking a few puffs every now and then. Shania Twain, anyway, she tested a song for her fourth upcoming album, Little Miss Twain. So, anyway, you like 90s?
5: I do. Shania, man, I'd love to be.
4: She was
5: there.
4: The peak.
5: In that dive bar.
4: Mm-hmm. Okay.
5: All
4: right. Be a good time.
3: Also, Post Malone and Jelly Roll were at Jack Trice Stadium.
4: Yeah. I saw that Post Malone was wearing an Iowa t-shirt at Jack Trice Stadium, and that was angering a lot of Iowa State fans.
3: Certainly a decision.
5: As it should.
3: Yeah, I agree.
4: Well, you guys
3: with Kylie.
4: I text Dave. I was like, this seems like a very, I don't know, of all the hills to die on, I don't know if this is one you would die on, but I get it. Because you said Luke Combs wore an Iowa State hat.
3: Yeah, he wore an Iowa State hat.
4: Yeah.
5: But I also heard that maybe he changed his shirt later.
4: Oh, really?
5: Yeah.
3: I didn't see that. I just saw the Iowa
5: Something
3: shirt.
5: Something about later on, he...
4: Like halfway through?
5: He figured it out.
4: Oh, really? Okay.
5: Went to the other side.
4: You didn't go to the show, though?
5: I did not.
4: No,
3: I didn't.
5: So, are you telling me that Posty has not been on RagBri? Because I've seen a lot of pictures of him in RagBri gear.
4: Oh, really? Is that AI?
5: Yeah, I bet it is.
3: I've seen a lot of that.
5: Right? Have you? Yes. He's everywhere. He's in every small town in Iowa.
4: Wow.
3: He is,
4: He's
3: making the rounds.
5: He is.
4: I have a hard time believing that.
3: We put making the rounds in quotes.
4: Yes.
3: That is our Nashville Music Minute here on the Morning Kickstart.
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0: 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It's Iowa's best country on Kix 101.1. Talking Ragbri with Kylie, co-chair of Marshalltown Ragbri. And today they go from Harlan to Guthrie Center. And then they'll go to Boone, and then Boone to Marshalltown coming up on Wednesday. And, of course, Ragbri stopping in Marshalltown Wednesday. You guys kind of have a theme. Every town kind of has their theme a little bit, especially the overnight towns. What's the theme for Marshalltown?
1: Our theme for Marshalltown is All Wheels Welcome.
0: Okay. All right.
1: It's kind of an easy theme to come up with, you know? Marshalltown honors our diversity, and I don't know if you know this, but on Ragbri, it's more than just, like, a road bike. Sometimes you see, like, tandem bikes. Sometimes you see three people on one bike.
0: Mm-hmm.
1: You see e-bikes. You see...
0: People dressed up on bikes.
1: People dressed up on bikes.
2: I'm still waiting to see one of those, the big front wheel,
1: the really
2: tiny back wheel.
1: Yep, you see those.
2: I want to see one of those.
0: Are you jealous?
2: No, I just think they're cool.
1: There is a guy that rides that, and then he dresses up in an American theme.
0: Okay.
1: A different outfit every day. And
0: yeah. How do you feel about electric bikes?
1: Well, that would be what I use. Going up a hill when you're just fighting for your life
0: and
1: somebody just goes past you,
0: yeah,
1: you love to hate them, right? You want to be them, and you also hate them because you're just fighting for your life.
2: Oh, yeah.
0: That is true. That is true. We'll be talking more Ragbri coming up in just a little bit, but we've got to get down to the newsroom.
2: Maybe. Hold on.
0: Hit that button right there. The little circle over here.
2: There we go.
0: There you go.
2: There it is.
0: Hey, you learn something every day here on the show,
2: that
0: Dave.
2: That you do. It's time for an information update down in the newsroom with Zach Tomish. Let's send it down there now.
3: Good morning, Dave, and happy Ragbri Week. I was among at least 34 states where the case of a parasitic illness are being reported that causes severe intestinal distress, what some are calling explosive diarrhea. State health officials confirmed 112 cases of cycloporiasis in Iowa this year, which is up from 57 cases reported statewide at this same time a year ago. Investigators suspect contaminated lettuce and prepackaged salad greens were the source of the national outbreak, which has sickened as many as 7,000 people across the United States. The symptoms can last several weeks and may lead to serious health troubles. Of the state's 57 reported cases, officials say about half are tied to international travel. People are urged to take precautions with fresh produce by thoroughly washing it before eating it, even if the label says it's pre-washed. State climatologist Justin Glisson says Iowa's short-term forecast indicates temperatures should fall into the 80s this week, but Glisson says the El Nino weather pattern in the Pacific Ocean is likely to have a major impact on temperatures this fall and winter.
4: There's an 81% chance that it will be a very strong El Nino. This could be the warmest year on record because more cloud cover in the Pacific locks in that global temperature, and that's where we see a global average temperature that's much above average.
3: The last 5 years in Iowa have been the warmest on record. Glisson made his comments during the taping of Iowa Press on Iowa PBS. Yesterday was the final for the World Cup, and Spain comes out as the winner. They beat Argentina 1-0 in a goal in extra time, the 106th minute, by Ferran Torres. Spain was able to stop Argentina from winning back-to-back World Cups. For Iowa's Best Country, Kix 101.1, I'm Zach Tomish.
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0: Looks like we do have a heat advisory out today, and that will go until here this afternoon. And 92 is our expected high, as we'll see a chance of some showers and thunderstorms possible in the northern portion of Kicks Country here this morning. There's some strong activity up north of Mason City. It looks like we might miss out on that, though. Our best chance for severe storms comes this afternoon right here in the heart of Kicks Country, at 3 out of 5 on the severe weather scale, kind of a 2 out of 5 as you get into far southern and western portions of Kicks listening area. And all modes possible, but especially strong winds and some heavy rain possible here later this afternoon into the early evening hours. 68 is our low overnight. Then we're going to cool down as the front comes through. 84 Tuesday with a low of 59.
2: Currently some pretty nice weather out there in Kicks Country. Mostly sunny skies to fully sunny skies across the board. 72 in Nevada, up to 77 in Des Moines. It's 73 outside the Kicks studios. Mostly sunny skies above with Aaron Tippin and the American Sky. Kicks.

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1: Tinseltown Minute for your Monday, July 20th already. Tom Brady reportedly smacked Logan Paul on stage at Fanatics Fest 2026. He later called Logan Paul a nerd on social media as well. So
2: I saw they had an interaction at the World Cup final as well.
1: Oh, really? That was yesterday. I was busy doing yard work. I was mowing. I was pulling weeds. I was freshening up my mulch yesterday, Dave. Oh. Yeah, all the things you have to think about when you're a homeowner.
2: Yeah.
1: So I thought about calling you.
2: Is there a homeowner behind me? Is that
1: I was looking at you.
2: Oh, okay.
1: I was looking at you.
3: But it sounds like you were getting Ragbri ready.
1: Yeah, we were getting Ragbri ready.
3: You're getting your yard Ragbri ready.
1: Yeah, we got some people staying with us for Ragbri. I can't have the house looking, you know what I mean? It's got to be tip-top shape, you know? I heard that is a Ragbri rule. Like, everybody's supposed to mow their yard on the same day so it looks nice.
3: That was a Kylie Lazor rule, but love it.
1: That was you?
3: Yes.
1: Okay, I heard that one through the grapevine. I'm like, whoa, this is intense. We've got to be looking good for Ragbri.
3: Right.
1: It's not a bad rule.
2: No.
1: I think, you know, you got to present yourself the best, right?
3: Yes.
2: Yeah.
1: Okay. I know you were mowing yesterday, too, right?
2: Yes.
3: Do you mow for your parents?
2: No.
1: Okay.
2: No, I don't.
1: Okay.
2: I don't care much of anything from my
1: parents. At least you're honest.
2: Yeah.
1: You got the next one, or you want me to keep talking?
2: I can take this one.
1: You could do this one?
2: Yeah.
1: Okay.
2: Netflix recently bought Ben Affleck's AI startup Interpositive for $587 million cash.
1: Oh, wow.
2: That's quite the purchase. Affleck says it's not about text prompting or generating something from nothing. You're building a model from your own material.
1: Mm.
2: He started the company in 2022 with 16 other engineers.
1: Wow. Birthday is today. Giselle. Is it Bunchen? How do you say her name? That's Tom Brady's ex-wife, right?
2: Yes, correct.
1: Yeah. Also, Lone Star's Josh Holloway, 57 today.
2: Lone Star. You want to try again?
1: Lost Star. Yeah. I was going to say, I don't recognize. I was like, maybe he's a backup singer.
2: Yeah, from the show Lost.
1: Oh, yeah. never seen that one. You ever seen that one?
3: No.
1: Yeah.
2: Oh, my
1: God. That wasn't ABC, wasn't it?
2: Yes.
1: Okay. All right. Terry Irwin, widow of Steve Irwin, 62. R.I.P. Steve Irwin.
2: Yeah, that was
1: crikey's.
2: That was one of the most devastating events of my childhood.
1: It is true.
2: The day that Steve Irwin passed
1: away. And what an animal to take you out.
2: Yeah, stingray. Yeah. It's Chris Young. I didn't come here to leave at Kix on 1.1.

0: Megan Maroney, 6 months later, Iowa's Best Country on Kix 101.1. As Kylie, a big listener of the Morning Kickstart, and she was commenting how it's refreshing to finally not only just hear from me that Dave sings in the studio, but...
1: I was here live.
0: Yeah, you were here live for it. Live for the show. Literally.
2: Mm-hmm.
1: Yeah. I enjoyed it.
0: That's what we appreciate about
2: it. You hear that? Somebody enjoys it.
0: All right, RagBri coming through Marshalltown on Wednesday. And you guys have a ton of volunteers, but still looking for a few more to help out with everybody coming to town.
1: Yeah, we've got a few spots left to fill. You can see our sign up on marshalltownragbri.com/volunteers. And you can just click on one of the blue buttons and see, like, maybe you want to help with rider welcome, which is like information booths. Mm-hmm. Or we've got a few positions where we need some muscle over in like the entertainment area. So.
0: Dave, you've got some muscle.
2: I'll be busy that day.
0: Yeah, it's true. We all will be a little busy for sure. So people want to find out more information. I know you mentioned like the info booths. You have a map that people can look at, and it gives, you know, all the entertainment, food options, nearest facilities, all that good stuff.
1: All that good stuff. We also have a copy on our website, so you can go to the Rider Guide and you can see all the maps online. But yeah, it tells you shuttle information. Shuttles are free to anyone in the community, not just RagBri participants. And also, the city buses will be free that day.
0: Oh, really? Okay.
1: Yeah.
0: All right. Pretty Marshalltown Transit. We're headed your way.
1: Yeah. If you don't want to drive across town or try to figure that out.
0: It is true. I was thinking about riding my bike to work that day.
2: We'll definitely be helpful with all the construction going on and all the roads being blocked off.
1: Yeah. Mm-hmm.
2: And I know there's going to be some vendors as well hanging out around Marshalltown that day.
1: Lots of vendors, lots of yummy food, anything from a meal, because, you know, we need to feed the RagBri riders. Mm-hmm. They need to stock up on those calories at the end of the day.
0: Yeah.
1: But we've also got lots of treat places like Dole Whip. Dairy-free ice cream, dairy-free, gluten-free.
0: Oh, I appreciate you.
1: I appreciate the stand. It is super delicious.
0: Yeah, that is awesome.
2: Brandon has made one more stop for Wednesday.
0: Yeah, because it's the pineapple, right?
1: It is.
0: Oh, yeah, that stuff's good. One really, really cool aspect. Tell me about the flag. You've got an American flag going on, and this is kind of something they do from every town? Something different, right?
1: Yeah. So every town has a flag that gets installed. It's called the Veteran Flagpole Initiative, and I don't know if this is new this year or what, but there is a group. They call themselves FlagBri. And so they're going to ride their bikes from town to town, and they're going to transport a flag to Marshalltown. And then once they get to the Freedom Rock, they're going to run it to the home of Nate Howard's mom.
0: Oh, wow.
1: Yeah.
0: That's pretty cool.
1: Yeah.
0: And, of course, Nate from Marshalltown and passed away, unfortunately, in the war earlier this spring. And really cool commemorative piece right there to remember his life.
1: Yeah,
0: that is cool. All right, anything else that we're leaving out here this morning? I know there's so much going on that I'm sure there's something, but
1: there is so much going on. And Marshalltown RagBri is your go-to spot. Like I said, Rider Guide is the tab that tells you all the maps and all the entertainment and everything like that. And, yeah, it's going to be a great, quick 24 hours.
0: Yeah. Plus, the weather looks really good for it on Wednesday.
1: It does.
0: Finally, we're going to have a little reprieve. Forecast looks really nice for Wednesday. We'll check that out. We've got some rain and hot temperatures, though, first today. Kylie, thanks so much for joining us this morning.
1: Thanks for having me.
0: Yeah, now it's great. You get to stop in, get to experience the whole Dave experience.
1: Check this off the bucket list.
0: Yeah.
2: Is that something people look forward to?
0: It is, yeah. People look forward to that, Dave.
2: Okay.
0: People like you, Dave. I know you have a hard time believing that.
2: I do have a hard time believing
0: that. But you are a celebrity.
1: People like you, Dave.
2: Well, thank you.
0: Dave's a celebrity, isn't he?
2: No.
0: Thank you. See, Kylie agrees.
2: She's half right. I'm glad that people like me, but I'm not a celebrity.
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0: Hot, humid today, 92, the high with a low of 68, 3 out of 5 of the severe weather scale later this afternoon, 84 Tuesday, and then like we were mentioning, Wednesday, beautiful day, high right around 80, sunny skies for Ragbri hitting Marshalltown. That's that boon to Marshalltown stretch, so that's good stuff, Dave.
2: Yeah, it is. Sunny skies above Kix country here this morning as we sit in the mid-70s. A couple places getting close to 80, Ankeny at 78 and Des Moines at 79, at 76 in Bondurant, 74 in Grinnell and Radcliffe, also 74 outside the Kix studios this morning. Thank you, Kylie, for joining us. We had a good time talking some

Bragg, Brian. Hopefully all the riders are staying hydrated here today, as plenty of severe weather and some hot temperatures are going to be making its way through Iowa. To close us out here in the 7 o'clock hour, I'm already jumping ahead. It's Midland and Burnout, Iowa's best country on Kicks 101.1. 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
1: Yes, this is the 8 o'clock hour of the Morning Kickstart. And coming up, Brandon, I played a sport this weekend for the first time.
2: Oh, really?
1: Yeah.
2: Okay. All right. I also heard a really funny story that Mark told us about you and him.
1: Yes.
2: That I think we need to share because it made me laugh.
1: We will certainly talk about it. Yeah.
2: All right.
0: Des Moines, Waukee, Bondurant, and the rest of Polk County. Thank you for making us number one for Iowa's best country. Kix 101.1.

0: 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Solutions delivered one way, the Gallagher way, since 1927. Let's send it out of the newsroom with Zach Tomasz. Zach?
1: Thanks, Dave, and happy National Lollipop Day. A woman was killed and four other people were injured when an SUV was struck by a train early Sunday morning in a small town about 8 miles from Denison. Radio Iowa's O.K. Henderson reports.
2: The crash happened at a railroad crossing on Highway 30 at about 1 a.m. Sunday. The Iowa State Patrol's accident report indicates the 22-year-old man who was driving, a 5-year-old passenger, and the three other adults in the vehicle were all taken to the hospital in Denison for treatment. Then two of the adults were flown to an Omaha hospital, and the 5-year-old was taken by ambulance.

0: for the busy Independence Day weekend, but instead of leveling off, they've continued to climb.
1: Across the state of Iowa, we're almost a dollar higher than we were last year at this time per average. Today across the state, we're at $3.90 per gallon. A year ago, we were $2.97.
0: The current statewide average price for gas is $3.82 a gallon, and that's up 14 cents in the last week. Today, Rag Bri riders will be traveling from Harlan to Guthrie Center. This ride is a total of 56.5 miles, and they'll climb 3,572 feet. Riders will stroll through the towns of Harlan, Elkhorn, Exira, and Guthrie Center. Riders started in Ottawa on Sunday, and they traveled to Harlan. They'll end their ride by dipping their bike wheel into the Mississippi River in Dubuque. For Iowa's Best Country Kicks 101.1, I'm Zach Tomish.
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6: 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Sorry, me boy. 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
7: Yeah.
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6: 92 is our high here today. Scattered storms are possible here this morning and then also later on this evening. We're a 3 out of 5 on the severe weather scale for later this afternoon into the evening hour. 68 the low. 84, much cooler for Tuesday with a low of 59. 80 for Wednesday. 81 Thursday. 82 Friday. So that is much more my style of forecast here this week in Kicks Country.
7: Des Moines, the first place in Kicks Country, to 80 degrees this morning. Nevada at 74. Gladbrook at 73. And Waterloo at 72. It's 74 outside the Kicks studios this morning with Russell Dickerson and Blue Tacoma. 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

0: Taking a look at traffic here on your morning commute in and around Kicks Country. Ragbri making its way in through western Iowa here today as they'll make their way to Guthrie Center. So keep an eye out for that as if you're making your way around the western half of the state. Other than that, roads looking pretty good here in Kicks Country. Ragbri will be making its way into our listening area here in the middle of the week. So do prepare for that.
1: Yeah, and they're going to go 61 miles today. So I'm sure they're glad it's not like a 80-mile stretch today.
2: Yes.
1: In that heat and humidity. Coming up later this afternoon during the Cafe with Doris Day, it is Kicks Clash Monday through Friday at 12:20. Your chance to win a $25 gift certificate to Smoke and G's Barbecue in Marshalltown today if you survive the clash.
0: Let him in anyway. Blake Shelton here on the Morning Kickstart. Iowa's best country on a Kicks at 1.1. Coming up, a funny story between Mark and I.

0: Let him in anyway. Blake Shelton, Iowa's best country on Kix 101.1, 817 on the morning kickstart.
1: So you heard a story this morning that you thought was just hilarious.
0: I did. Sammy Kershaw came to Kix Country last Saturday night, and you and our sales manager, Mark, went.
1: Yes.
0: And had a great time at the show. And Mark, well, he's not, you know, Mark's not one of those people that's extremely, what would I say, tech savvy, I guess, is the way I would put it. So
1: okay.
0: He wanted you to record a portion of Sammy Kershaw to send to him so he could have.
1: Because Mark, he had to leave early, and he wanted to hear the song She Don't Know She's Beautiful.
0: Mm-hmm.
1: And he asked me to record it, so I did.
0: Yeah, and you did, with you singing it.
1: Yeah. Listen, Mark has known me long enough to know better.
0: That is true. Yeah, he should have known better.
1: He really should have.
0: Yeah.
1: I don't think I did anything wrong here. I did exactly what he asked.
0: I mean, I wouldn't say no. I mean, I can see both sides.
1: Yeah.
0: You get what you ask for.
1: Correct.
0: So you're just going to do your thing.
1: Yeah, I'm just going to record
0: it. You did record the video, song.
1: Mm-hmm. Yeah.
0: But for most of the song, we can only hear Dave, not Sammy.
1: That's not true.
0: He showed me the clip.
1: Yeah.
0: At least in the 5 seconds that I watched, it was mostly you.
1: Yeah, the five seconds of him saying, "She don't know she's beautiful," which is the chorus of the song.
0: It's like Dan and Shay. Dan and mostly Shay. In this instant, it was Sammy and mostly David.
1: Well, that's fine. The people in Kix Country don't have to hear me sing, but they will hear some Sammy Kershaw.
0: Oh, I will hear you sing.
1: No.
0: I want to hear you belt this.
1: Oh, okay.
0: Let's go.
1: All right, let's do it. Sammy Kershaw, She Don't Know She's Beautiful. Here on the Morning Kickstart, it's Iowa's Best Country on Kix 101.1. 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

0: backup singer David Braga. 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
1: 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Jen, some hot weather today and some precipitation.
2: Yep, we're just looking at quite a lot of few things happening here. We've got that heat advisory going into effect here at noon today. We've got that air quality alert, and so areas of smoke kind of starting to come into the region. A few spotty areas of showers and thunderstorms here for the day, it looks like, also with a blend of clouds and sunshine. Highs today getting up right around about the lower 90s, but that heat index is going to make it feel a lot closer to about 105 actually here for today, so a really hot one ahead for us, a muggy one as well. A little bit on the breezy side, and then for tonight, a little bit of a better chance for some showers and thunderstorms, areas of patchy smoke once again, with partly cloudy skies. Overnight lows around about 69. It does look like we do have a slight risk for some severe weather, so definitely something we'll be keeping an eye on here throughout the day and evening hours. For your day on Tuesday, a little bit cooler tomorrow. We do still have some areas of patchy smoke coming in for the day with sunny skies, high around about 83 degrees. Even cooler on Wednesday as that cold front continues to push through. Sunshine, high 78, 79 on Thursday with sunny skies. Then by Friday, it looks like we'll see partial sunshine for the day. High gets up around about 80. And this forecast is brought to you by Country Hearth. 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I'm meteorologist Jennifer Vucicki.
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1: I played a sport for the first time this weekend, Brandon. I played tennis in high school. I played golf in high school. I played football and baseball and soccer and basketball all as a kid. I had not played pickleball, though, before this weekend.
0: Yeah, I've never played pickleball myself.
1: Some friends and I went out to Riverview here in Marshalltown. And went out to the pickleball courts there on Saturday evening. And thankfully, the temperature had cooled off a little bit. It was still very humid, though.
0: Yeah.
1: And we played out because they've got lights out there, so you can play after dark just a little bit. And I had a lot of fun, actually. I was not anticipating having as much fun as I did.
0: Oh, really?
1: Yeah.
0: Because you thought, like, pickleball is kind of like cheating for tennis.
1: Yes. Just tennis, but smaller. I did have a lot of fun. I still think tennis is better and more fun. But
0: yeah. It looks fun, like pickleball. It looks like, you know, like if you've got a 2-on-2, especially, like it looks really, you know, like a kind of a fun little thing to get, you know, where you're not so maybe, I don't know, maybe you took it very serious, but, you know, like you could take a look. I think some people do take it serious, but, you know, you can just kind of, I don't know.
1: Just hang out. Yeah.
0: Have fun.
1: Have fun and hang out. Yeah. It was very interesting to see just from my friends and I the varying levels both of ability and competitiveness.
0: Mm-hmm.
1: Because there was definitely that, just dink at it over the net, whatever. And then there's the full-on sprinting side to side, hitting the ball as hard as you can.
0: I'm trying to show everyone that I know more about pickleball, know how to play better than you.
1: Exactly. And me playing it for the first time, I was more of the just... enjoy it and sort of take it all in.
0: Yeah.
1: But yeah, I think definitely something that I'll be doing some more of in the future.
0: Well, that's good.
1: I think it's a lot of fun.
0: Yeah. Yeah. So, I mean, there's plenty of pickleball courts around. It's really exploded over the past few years with a lot of more people playing it.
1: Yeah. So go ahead and add that one to golf and
0: the
1: tennis
0: list.
1: And disc golf and now pickleball. Here's Ella Langley and Be Her. It's Iowa's Best Country. Kix 101.1.

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1: So you have a kiddie pool for Phoebe.
0: We do, yeah.
1: In the backyard.
0: She loves that thing. We recently got a slide for it, so she's...
1: So
0: even loves it even more.
1: Well, the slide could certainly add some
0: fun value.
1: Yeah, yeah. I got a couple of different things for the kiddie pool here. The first of which, I saw this on TikTok. A family put a fish in their daughter's kiddie pool.
0: Oh,
1: and they ask her about her toys.
0: Uh huh.
1: And she looks over at the toys and sees the fish. and does not have the best reaction to the fish.
0: No, she has some reluctance to get in the pool now.
1: Yes.
0: I think that would be Phoebe as well. She would, and then she would try to grab it.
1: Yeah, so the kid backs up and says, I don't like this. And she's like very reluctant to get in the pool. I would still get in the pool for a fish compared to this other story in which an infant black bear was recently caught on camera cooling off in someone's kiddie pool in their backyard. The person filled the pool on her deck for her dogs and ended up bringing in an unwanted guest.
0: I bet.
1: To their backyard.
0: I do like to get myself in the kiddie pool every now and then, you know. Just it is a nice place to cool off, so.
1: Can't blame them.
0: I can't blame the bear, really.
1: It's a good decision.
0: Was that in Colorado?
1: That was in Colorado, yeah.
0: Yeah.
1: Well. You're probably familiar.
0: Yeah. Well, not with the situation,
1: no.
0: But I can imagine. Yeah.
1: Something that I imagine happens there a little bit more often than anywhere else.
0: Yeah.
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I've travelled 11,000 miles to come and see you guys. 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

0: Tucker Wetmore, who told you that? 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
1: A teenager from Iowa in New Sharon by the name of Melvin is making headlines here in Kix Country after he won the title at All-American Soapbox Derby Championship in Akron, Ohio.
0: Oh, wow.
1: The 88th First Energy All-American Soapbox Derby Championship was held on Saturday with nearly 300 racers by the ages of 7 to 20 years old from the United States, Canada, and Japan. And they competed for the title and a share in $36,000 in scholarship funds.
0: Cool.
1: 13-year-old Melvin of New Sharon won the world championship title in the Rally Masters division. He gets $3,000 in scholarship funds, a championship gold ring, a trophy, and much like the Masters, a championship jacket.
0: Oh, every good championship needs a jacket.
1: And that's exactly
0: what
1: right.
0: What color is it?
1: It doesn't say, but he does win a jacket. So,
0: okay. All right.
1: I'd say that's at least
0: from New Sharon.
1: Start. Yeah, from New Sharon, Melvin.
0: Wow, that's cool. I've seen videos of those where they build their own soapbox derby car, and so that's pretty cool. I'd like to see what his look like.
1: Yeah, that'd be great to. I've always wanted to do that because we had Pinewood Derby in Boy Scouts where you get the little block of wood.
0: Yeah, you get the little one, yeah.
1: And you had all those cheaters using graphite to make the wheels spin faster.
0: Oh, you were holding a grudge years later.
1: Yeah. We had a lot of fun with that. It was a lot of fun. But, that was always my favorite part of Boy Scouts, but I've always wanted to go to the next level and see, like, the soapbox.
0: I don't know if you've ever seen those Red Bull ones where they try to get it where they fly.
1: Yeah.
0: And diving into the ocean.
1: Yeah, they make like a soapbox plane and they ramp it off into the river. Yeah. I don't know if I'd go that far. I don't like heights, but I would like to drive one of those soapbox cars down the hill. Just avoid the hay bales.
0: Yeah.
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0: Some showers and thunderstorms in northern and northeast Iowa, tracking their way a little bit towards central Iowa. So a strong cell up by just east of Algona. Also a strong line from all the way just west of Dawes towards Hampton. Charles City, north of Waverly, moving off to the east, southeast here this morning. So we'll see if that does get into portions just to the east of Iowa Falls here this morning. So could see some of that, but our main threat of severe weather is later this afternoon. We're at 3 out of 5 on the severe weather scale. Heat indices up to 105 possible this afternoon as we see a high of 92, low of 68. Front moves through. We're going to be much cooler after the showers and thunderstorms here tonight, 84 Tuesday, 79 on Wednesday.
1: Temperatures creeping closer to that 80-degree mark here as we make our way towards the 9 o'clock hour. 80 degrees in Bondurant, 81 in Ankeny and Ames, 82 in Des Moines. Still just 74, though, in Waterloo. It's 77 outside the Kix studios this morning with Tim McGraw, standing room only. 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

0: The Morning Kickstart with Dave, Monday through Friday, 6 to 10.
1: Can't believe we're already into our 9 o'clock hour here on the Morning Kickstart. That's right, we've got all your favorites coming up this hour, including Morgan Wallen, Alex Miller, and of course, starting us off, it's going to be Eric Church and Smoke a Little Smoke. Iowa's best country on Kickstart 1.1.
0: Grinnell, Brooklyn, Montezuma, and the rest of Powhatan County. Thank you for making us number one for Iowa's best country. 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

Eric Church and Smoke a Little Smoke. It's Iowa's best country on the Kicks at 1.1. Into the latest from Morgan Wallen. That's right, don't we? Here on the Morning Kickstart, it's Iowa's best country on Kicks at 1.1.

Max McNown, Better Me For You. Also, Brown Eyes. Here on the Morning Kickstart, it's Iowa's Best Country on Kickstarter 1.1. He was our Free Music Friday last week. Here's Alex Miller, Just a Mom at Kickstarter 1.1.

0: All right, Brandon, we've talked a lot about, you know, making sure we take a vacation here, and Des Moines now has a second direct flight to Nashville. Southwest Airlines going to be adding a direct flight from Des Moines to Nashville. So now we could do the Nashville Music Minute from Nashville.
1: Yeah, yeah. Do you think that's in our budget?
0: Probably not. Unless you want to stay down there for a while.
1: Yeah, yeah, that would be fun. Man, if we could do the show remotely from the Iowa State Fair, I don't see why we can't do it from Nashville.
0: Currently, Des Moines travelers can book through Allegiant, and Southwest Airlines will be adding it come March of 2027, so early next year.
1: Although we will have to have an extra bag probably for the equipment.
0: Probably.
1: So. But I think we should make it happen.
0: I think that'd be a fun
1: one
0: to do.
1: We can get a GoFundMe page started so we can have this show.
0: I've seen GoFundMes for weirder things.
1: Yeah,
0: so.
1: For sure.
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5: Cash Hog Business is opening unchanged on Monday. I'm John Perkins with a Brownfield Market Update. Dorchester, Wisconsin's unchanged from its last reported test this morning at 66. Major direct markets are expected to have at least a firmer undertone as buyers get a look at supplies and demand needs. The cutout value on Friday afternoon was up another $1.99 at $104.41. The estimated hog slaughter on Friday was 443,000 head. That's 4,000 less than last week and down about 16,000 from last year. Box beef declined on Friday again, with choice down another $1.57 at $3.66.81 and select beef 40 cents lower at $3.55.29. In Chicago this morning, August soybeans are up 22 and a quarter cents. September corn's up 5 and a quarter. September wheat in Chicago is 6 cents lower. For corn and soybeans, the big driver this morning seems to be the weather. Parts of the region are going to see some rainfall and cooler temperatures, but that rain could miss some areas. And the long-term forecast for much of the corn belt, let's just call it, are mostly hot and dry. The trade is expecting lower condition ratings for corn and soybeans this afternoon, along with some potential impact on yield if this forecast does come to fruition. Also, USDA announced more soybean sales this morning, bringing the new crop total over the past two business days to more than 1 million tons. Wheat is mixed. It's watching the slowdown in exports out of the Black Sea region, along with U.S. and world crop weather. Live and feeder cattle look oversold as they watch the distribution of this week's show list. August live's up 40 cents now at $224.82, and October's 50 higher at $221.20. August feeders are up $1.77 at $347.72. Hogs are mixed, mostly higher on spread trade in the recent trend in pork. August is down 25 at $101.40. October lean is up 5 cents at $88. I'm John Perkins with a Brownfield Market Update.
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0: 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As we take a look around on our forecast today, a high of 92, lows down to 68. Then tomorrow, a high of 84, lows down to 59. And Wednesday, a high of just 79 degrees. So hopefully staying cool as Ragbri runs through Marshalltown on Wednesday. For today, though, a chance of precipitation here, especially towards the afternoon hours. And we could see some severe weather with these high temperatures and scattered thunderstorms making their way through Kix country. So do keep an eye out for that and make sure you stay in weather aware. Listening to Kix 101.1, we'll let you know if and when that severe weather should arise. Nearing the 80-degree mark across the board here in Kix country. Still just 75 in Waterloo, though. 78 in Gladbrook. 79 in Iowa Falls State Center and Grinnell. Up to 80 degrees outside the Kix studios this morning. Luke Combs is back in the saddle. It's Iowa's best country on Kix 101.1 at 9:22 on the morning kickstart.

0: 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I'm Brett from Marshalltown, Iowa, and you're listening to the Morning Kix Start on Kix 101.1.
1: Yeah. That's right.
2: We're just back posting, doing some old school picking. Got some brand new strings on my Gibson.

0: Jake Owen and Good Company on the morning kickstart of Kicks at 1.1. Brandon, we talked about it last week. It was International Cow Appreciation Day, and we talked about how Chick-fil-A was offering some free entrees to people.
1: If you dressed up
0: as a cow. Yeah, well, a family in Maryland took things to the extreme. Not only did they go to Chick-fil-A for International Cow Appreciation Day, they brought their baby cow to Chick-fil-A.
1: Oh, wow. Wow.
0: they went through the drive-thru for Cow Appreciation Day. The baby cow named Maple sat in the back seat like a tiny celebrity. Workers ended up taking some pictures with the baby cow and then gave her a vanilla milkshake.
1: Wow.
0: Giving the cow a milkshake seems like...
1: Is that somewhat cannibalism?
0: I don't think it's cannibalism, but it is a little interesting. one person that was in the drive-through lane behind them said that it might be the only delay at Chick-fil-A that was worth it.
1: Yeah, for sure.
0: Because normally they're pretty quick about getting people through the drive-through there. But if you're going to be delayed for something, having a baby cow is probably one of the better ones.
1: Yeah, I'm also just thinking of it because, you know, I have goldfish in my back seat.
0: Yeah,
1: from Phoebe. I'm wondering about a cow being in the back seat. What kind of mess you may have to clean up back there?
0: Yeah, I imagine they had. Since it's their cow, I imagine they were pretty prepared for the worst of circumstances.
1: Sure. Wow.

0: All right, Brandon, we've all been there where you need to leave yourself a reminder on the fridge or on the counter to where you need to go pick something up at the grocery store. Or you have
1: phone, keys, wallet.
0: Yeah, mm-hmm. Yeah, some sort of reminder to make sure that you do or don't do something. But mm-hmm. I can't imagine this one's all that common. A family recently left a reminder on their fridge because their cat got locked inside their fridge for 4 hours.
1: What?
0: And they left a reminder on the fridge to make sure that they check the fridge now to make sure the cat's not in there. It climbed in while the husband of the family left the door open while making a sandwich.
1: Oh.
0: The cat did eat some of the cheese that was in the fridge. Mm. But, yeah, it was in there for 4 hours.
1: Wow. Good thing it's got all that fur.
0: Yeah, they left a note on the, or a sticky note on the fridge that says, make sure cat is not in fridge.
1: Right? Why is there all this hair on my cheese?
0: I'm not sure I would eat that.
1: No, but, usually you have the reminders about not leaving your pets in the hot temperatures in your vehicle. But
0: yeah, apparently we need to watch out for the cool refrigerator as well.
1: Yeah, when Phoebe asks for a cat or a dog someday, that's what I'm going to say. Is, nope, we can't get a dog or a cat because we might accidentally leave it in the fridge.
0: I don't think Phoebe would let that happen.
1: Yeah.
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10: Hogs are mixed. Soybeans, corn, and cattle are higher. I'm John Perkins with a Brownfield Market Update. Speed wins. That's why Stein is focused on delivering higher-yielding genetics faster than the competition, and why they release more new Enlist E3 lines than any other company. Soybeans are sharply higher this morning. Parts of the region are going to see some rainfall here in the next few days, and along with cooler temperatures, but that precipitation could miss some areas, and long-term forecasts are mostly hot and dry. China and unknown destinations bought more new crop U.S. soybeans ahead of the open. The total over the past two business days is more than 1 million tons. August beans are up 22 at 1226.5. September's 22 higher, 1215.5. Soybean meal's up and bean oil's down, adjusting product spreads. Corn's higher, monitoring development weather, expecting lower condition ratings this afternoon, along with potential yield impact. Traders are also looking at conditions in France and Brazil's harvest. September corn's up 4.5 at 449 and a quarter. December's 5.25 higher at 472 and three quarters. Wheat's mostly lower, with traders wary about pricing wheat above export demand. September Chicago's 7.75 lower at 675. Cotton's up on weather concerns. December's 59 higher at 79.22. Rice is down on technical liquidation, with September down 15.5 at 13.85.5. Live and feeder cattle look oversold as they watch the distribution of this week's show list. August lives up 7 at 224.50. October's 35 higher at 221.05. August feeders are up 262 at 348.57. September's 332 higher at 342.67. And nearby hogs are down. Deferred months are up, unwinding some previously established spreads. Pork did close higher Friday. August is down 40 at 101.25. October's 5 lower at 87.90. John Perkins, Brownfield.
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0: like it when you're nice to me too, Stella. 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
0: Time now for our Kicks comedy bit this morning. Kendall Ward and getting scammed by the homeless.
2: But I saw a homeless guy, and so he had a dog. And I don't know what it is, but when you see a homeless person and they have an animal, you feel like, oh my, you have to give. You have to. And he had a sign that said, I don't want anything for me. I just would like to be able to feed my dog. So I had a 20 and a 5. So I gave him the 5, right? I was like, least I could do. So I walked off. You know, I get 2 blocks down. I go in my pocket and I realize I gave him the 20 by mistake. And, you know, I meant to give him the 5. So I went back. I'm like, hey. And, you know, I saw him. He was coming out of the liquor store when I saw him. And I was like, wait, maybe the dog's on the liquid diet. You know, I'm not going to judge. But, and the funny thing, he was putting the change in his wallet. And I was like, wait a minute. Where did you get a wallet from, first off? So I was like, hey, can I get that? I meant to, can we exchange? And he was like, get out of here before I call the cops. So I was like, what?
0: Kendall Ward in the Kicks comedy bit here this morning. It's Iowa's best country on Kicks at 1.1.
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0: 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Taking a look at our forecast here for the day. A hot one here in Kix Country. A high of 92 with a heat advisory in effect starting at noon. So if you're out and about for rag bry or just out and about in Kix Country, make sure you're staying cool and packing that extra bottle of water. Here today, lows tonight down to 68 degrees with a chance for some precipitation, including some severe weather and scattered thunderstorms likely. So do stay weather aware here in Kix Country today. Tomorrow, high of 84, lows down to 59. And Wednesday, 79 is your high, lows down to 57. Should be a pretty good day as rag bry comes to Marshalltown. 83 in Nevada, 79 in Gladbrook, still just 75 in Waterloo. Most places in Kix Country chilling above the 80-degree mark, including Des Moines, all the way up to 87 degrees here this morning. 82 and partly sunny outside the Kix studios with Craig Morgan and this old boy. It's Iowa's best country on Kix at 1.1. Have a great rest of your Monday, everybody. We'll talk to you bright and early at 6 a.m. tomorrow morning. Here's Craig Morgan.

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1: Brand new Cole Wetzel and Hurts Like You at Iowa's Best Country Kicks 101.1. Welcome to a Monday. I've got the question of the day already up on our Facebook fan page. Check that out.
0: Ames, Nevada, Huxley, and the rest of Story County. 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

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Riley Green, think as you drunk at Iowa's Best Country, Kicks 101.1. 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

Ashley McBride, What If We Don't, at Iowa's Best Country Kicks 101.1. Jackson Dean's new song is called Make a Liar. 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

0: like a back row. That is Sam Hunt and the bicyclists are riding the byways of Iowa right now. Their destination today is Guthrie Center. Here's the theme for Guthrie Center. I like this one. Where the hell are we? You're going to be in Guthrie Center tonight, guys. That's where you're going to be. In a couple of days, you're going to be in Marshalltown. A friend of mine lives out in California. He listens. And he was actually part of Rag Bri back in the 70s, I think he said, or 80s. And he sent me pictures, just various places. It was, I guess it went through Davenport in that year or whatever. But it was pretty cool seeing all those pictures. Yeah. I was surprised. I had no idea that he took part in Rag Bri all those years ago. But he did. He did. And he sent me the pictures. He sent them to me via my email this morning. So I did get them. 1982 was when he took part in Rag Bri. So that's how long Rag Bri has been going on, obviously. So looking forward to company coming on Wednesday here in Kix Country. Iowa's best country, Kix 101.1.
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0: Well, depending on where you're at, you could be seeing clear skies, cloudy skies, or rain. We got some rain right now heading toward Iowa Falls and Wellsburg. Also, there's more from Rhinebeck going all the way down through Belle Plaine into the Cedar Rapids area. 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We do have a heat advisory that starts at noon and goes till 8 o'clock tonight. 92 for our high, 68 the overnight low, and 84 for the high tomorrow. And we are 3 out of 5 as far as the severe weather scale is concerned. Keep you up to date with everything. Ankeny is 85, 83 in Nevada, and it's 82 at Kix 101.1.

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Morgan Wallen and 20 cigarettes at Kix 101.1. Doesn't he know those aren't good for him? Yeah, anyway. Charles Wesley Godwin and Luke Combs, and Better That Way at Kix 101.1.

0: I know you're singing along with that song. You have to. It's Garth Brooks and Two Pina Coladas. What a great summertime song that is. And speaking of summer, yeah, we got summer and a lot of heat coming in at noon today. And then sticking around to like 8 o'clock tonight. Speaking of Garth, he's adding two shows all after his indie ticket demand surges. Originally, his Blame It All on My Roots arena tour will now have four consecutive shows at Gainbridge Fieldhouse in Indianapolis. After more than 380,000 fans joined the virtual ticket queue when the tour went on sale. And Garth does what he always does. He listens to his fans and he makes sure that they get a chance to see him. So the tour originally was set to launch with back-to-back performances August 21st and 22nd, but due to the demand, an opening night has been added August 20th, along with a Sunday matinee on August 23rd. He said, I knew the city of Indianapolis was a smart choice to start the tour, but I had no idea they would show up like this. I'm in shock, grateful, and so happy to be touring again. Thank you, Indianapolis. And Garth Brooks. Yeah. Road trip, anybody? Iowa's Best Country Kicks 101.1.
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0: Steven Wilson Jr., and I know that is Todd Collins, one of his favorite songs right now, because when that song comes on the radio, you know it's somebody different. Stephen Wilson Jr. and Gary at Kix 101.1. How many Garys do you know? I say that a lot, but I know at least two. And I know a lot more Debbies than I know Gary. Well, on Facebook today, I decided to have some fun with the question of the day. When you are playing board games and the dice rolls onto the floor, do you use that number or do you re-roll? What do you do? What do you do? Leave those comments on our Facebook fan page at Iowa's Best Country, Kix 101.1. What do you do? If you want to give me a call, you can. Phone number's open. Phone lines are open. 1-800-753-6101. So do you re-roll or do you use the dice that are on the floor? I know if it's a really good number, you'd probably want to use the dice on the floor, but... what do you do?
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0: 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Otherwise, clouds and sun. 68, the overnight low, with scattered thunderstorms likely. And tomorrow, a high of 84. Heat advisory starts at noon and goes till 8 o'clock tonight. Grinnell's at 85, 89. In Bond Rant, it's 84 with clouds here at Kix 101.1.
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1: All having too much fun there. Parmalee and Low Cash. Let the country music play. Kicks 101.1. What else is going on, Kicks Country? Oh, my goodness. Getting ready for Rag Brian. Got music on the way from Tucker Whitmore and Zach Topp.
0: Tama, Toledo, Gladbrook, and the rest of Tama County. 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
1: He's a ranch hand and a pinch man, hotter than the red on the cattle brand, because she's a gold digger with a quick trigger, a cast iron skillet swinging lid flipper. 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

0: But Kix 101.1, I know he put on a great show on Friday night along with Post Malone, who just seemed to be everywhere on Sunday on my Facebook page. Most of it, no, it was all AI, or most of it was. But obviously, Post was at Walmart on Friday night in Ames. Those were not AI. Those were real photographs. But, boy, on Sunday, everybody had Post Malone. I mean, it was kind of, oh, okay. It was fun. It was, anyway, what's going on? Well, Kix Clash is coming up during Doris Day's Country Cafe. Your chance to win free food from Smoke and G's today as you go head-to-head with another Kix listener. I will ask 4 questions. Whoever gets the most right is going to win that delicious food from Smoke and G's. Kix Clash, Kix 101.1.
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0: 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Slight chance for scattered thunderstorms late, otherwise a blend of clouds and sun today. High of 92. 45% chance for rain today, but a better chance tonight. 70% chance. Low of 68. Tomorrow, high of 84. Well, I just checked out where Ragbri is going to be spending the night. Guthrie Center right now is at 93. Hoxley is at 87. Went there yesterday. Nevada, 87. Went through there yesterday. Right here at Kix 101.1. It's mostly cloudy and 86.

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Ella Langley, Morgan Wallen, I Can't Love You Anymore, Kix 101.1, it's Vincent Mason, and wish you well at Kix 101.1.

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0: Iowa's Best Country Kicks 101.1, Keith Urban and Female. And yeah, that is his now former wife. The singing background vocals on that. So did you go to a movie over the weekend? If you did, you might have seen Odyssey, which has made $124.5 million. No, wait a minute. That's just the beginning of it. The film cost $250 to produce. It earned $139 overseas for a total. We got $124 plus $139, $264 million. This movie has made money. Odyssey. And a friend of mine saw it and she loved it. She loved it so much she went to the IMAX theater in Ankeny and saw it there. And she just loved it. Coming in second place, Moana, Minions and Monsters, Toy Story 5, and Evil Dead Burn came in at number 5. So if you went to a movie over the weekend, maybe you did see the number one movie or one of the other ones. Iowa's Best Country Kicks 101.1.
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0: actually cooking those baby blues at Kix 101.1. M. Gurvish and Sons has asked us to let you know that in recognition of and protection for the Ragbri Riders, they will be closed to the public Wednesday through Thursday at 10 a.m. Have a safe and fun Ragbri from M. Gurvish and Sons. And, of course, you know that we've got KFJB-TV, the live cam. That's going to be, and it's just going to be an incredible day on Wednesday. What's awesome is that this weather that we're dealing with today of the heat advisory and possible severe thunderstorms will be out of here by Wednesday, and we're going to have beautiful weather for Ragbri. More details about the weather coming up. And speaking of Todd Collins.
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0: 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For today, a high of 92 degrees with that heat advisory starting at noon and going until 8 o'clock tonight. Overnight low of 68 with a 70% chance for rain. Some of those showers and thunderstorms could be severe tomorrow. A high of 84. We're looking at heat indexes in the Marshalltown area from 105 to 102 at noon till 4 p.m. till 6 p.m. So you know what you need to do. Take care of yourself. Drink plenty of water. Take breaks in AC or shade. And heat illnesses are possible. And do not leave pets or children in vehicles this time of year. 94 in Des Moines, 82 in Iowa Falls. State Center is 84 here at Kix. It's 86.

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2: Thanks, Doris, and happy National Get Out of the Doghouse Day. A woman was killed and four other people were injured when an SUV was struck by a train early Sunday morning in a small town about 8 miles from Denison. Radio Iowa's O.K. Henderson reports.
3: The crash happened at a railroad crossing on Highway 30 at about 1 a.m. Sunday. The Iowa State Patrol's accident report indicates the 22-year-old man who was driving, a 5-year-old passenger, and the three other adults in the vehicle were all taken to the hospital in Denison for treatment. Then two of the adults were flown to an Omaha hospital, and the 5-year-old was taken by ambulance to the Omaha Children's Hospital. The patrol says 24-year-old passenger Sandra Factor Pano of Omaha died from her injuries. The patrol also listed Omaha as the home address for all the others in the vehicle.
2: The Iowa DNR is making changes to the way licenses are distributed for deer hunting after several years of getting input. The change mainly affects Zone B, or the northwest corner of the state. 8 counties will be antlered buck only, while the other 91 counties across the state will be business as usual. The affected counties are Crawford, Ida, Lyon, O'Brien, Plymouth, Shelby, Sioux, and Woodbury. Disease has hit that corner of the state hard, and the deer population has not had a chance to recover. You can learn more about this new update at iowadnr.gov. Renewed hostilities between the United States and Iran are causing the gasoline prices to spike in Iowa again. AAA Iowa spokesman Brian Ortner says pump prices bounced 2 weeks ago before the busy Independence Day weekend, but instead of leveling off, they've continued to climb.
4: Markets today are teetering around the $80 per barrel range. So we've seen a $10 increase in 2 weeks, and that's, you know, obviously transferring itself over to the prices at the pump that consumers are seeing now.
2: The current statewide average price for gas is $3.82 a gallon. That's up 14 cents in the past week, and it's up 90 cents from the average price a year ago. For Iowa's Best Country, Kix 101.1, I'm Zach Tomish.
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8: 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I'm John Perkins with a Brownfield Market Update. 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August beans are 24 and a half higher at 1229, and September's up 24 and three quarters at 1218 and a quarter. September corn's up 6 and a quarter at 451, December 7 and a half higher at 475. With box beef higher at midday, August live cattle are up $1.57 at $2.26. October's $1.95 higher at $2.22.65. August feeders are $3.45 higher at $3.49.40. And nearby hogs are lower. Deferred months are higher, adjusting spreads. August is down 35 at 101.30. October's 12 lower at 87.82. Crude oil steady. Brownfield.
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3: 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Heat advisories in effect until 8 o'clock tonight with 92 being our high, a 70% chance for rain tonight. Some of that could be severe, an overnight low of 68. Tomorrow, high of 84 with sunshine. Huxley's at 89, it's 88 in Nevada, 91 in Ankeny, and 86 at Kix 101.1.
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3: Welcome to the Monday edition of Doris Day's Country Cafe. Yeah, we did a road trip yesterday and went to Ames and also over to Huxley. So now I can say, I've been in Huxley. Nice community. Yeah, very nice. Let's get things going today on the cafe with John Party and Heartache on the dance floor. Kix 101.1.

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1: 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I will take callers 1 and 2 right now. I'm going to ask 4 questions. Whoever gets the most right is going to win that $25 worth of delicious food from Smoke and G's.
0: 4 questions. 1 winner. 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

0: was Best Country Kicks 101.1. Lainey Wilson along with John Mayer. And that is Phone Keys Wallet. Had a Phone Keys Wallet incident happen yesterday. We were at JCPenney's at North Grand Mall in Ames yesterday. And my son was like, Mom, got to hang on to your keys. And where's your phone? He was getting on me. I don't know why. I said, man, you know, that sounds like that Lainey Wilson song. He goes, what? He has not heard the song yet. I said, Phone Keys Wallet. He goes, well, you know, that's the difference between men and women. Men know where their keys are. I'm like, you hope so. Let's play Kix Clash today, brought to you by Smokin' G's. Kix 101.1, who's this?
1: This is James.
0: Hi, James, you're contestant number one. Stand by. Kix 101.1, who is this?
1: Dan.
0: Hi, Dan. You and James are going head-to-head today to play Kix Clash. You guys ready?
1: Ready. I am.
0: James, your question number one. How many colors are in a rainbow?
1: Seven.
0: That's right. Dan, question number two. This is multiple choice. How many sides does a cube have? Four, five, or six?
1: Six.
0: That's right. James, question number three is true or false? Whales are fish?
1: False.
0: That's right. They're mammals. Question number four. Dan, multiple choice. Which month is the shortest? December, May, or February?
1: February.
0: That's right. And we have a tie, gentlemen, which means closest to without going over. The first Special Olympics was held in Chicago in the 1960s. I've given you the decade. You give me the year. James.
1: 1964.
0: Dan.
1: I'll say 1965.
0: It was today in 1968. Dan, you're my winner.
1: Yeah.
0: James, thank you so much for calling in. Have a great day.
1: Thank you.
0: Please call back. Bye-bye. Dan, you've got that $25 gift certificate to Smokin' G's.
1: Good deal.
0: Dan, who made you a winner?
1: Kix 101.1 and Smokin' G's.
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0: Congratulations to Dan from State Center, picking up that $25 gift certificate to Smokin' G's. Let's rethink some things, shall we? And Luke Combs, his latest, Kix 101.1.

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1: We'll turn that bottle up and drink it, crank that jukebox.

Dylan Scott, what he'll never have. Iowa's best country, Kicks 101.1. She was an in-studio guest a couple of months ago, and she has the current song that went to number one on the CD Indie chart. Here's Exley Stevenson.

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1: Lexi Stevenson. From a soap opera actress to a country singer. Good time gone. It kicks 101.1. The question today that I asked on Facebook has to do with re-rolling the dice. When you're playing a board game and the dice falls on the floor, does it count or is it a re-roll? Well, most people are saying it's an automatic re-roll. And Mona just says, depends if it's in my favor or not. There you go. There's honesty. What about you? Iowa's Best Country, Kix 101.1.
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0: 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Reasons to celebrate today. It is National Get Out of the Doghouse Day, International Cake Day, Fortune Cookie Day, National Lollipop Day, International Chess Day, Ugly Truck Day, and it is, of course, Moon Day as well. Today in 1969, Neil Armstrong became the first man to walk on the moon. His first words transmitted from the moon were, "Houston, Tranquility Base here. The Eagle has landed." Also, this is pretty cool. In 1976, Hank Aaron hit his 755th home run, the final home run of his career. As I mentioned, Special Olympics were held for the first time today in 1968. Do you believe in magic? That was the name of the song from Love and Spoonful that was released today in 1965. And Jan and Dean's Surf City went to number one today in 1963. Boy, it's going to feel like a surfing weather and a sauna outside as we have a heat advisory in effect until 8 o'clock tonight. We'll keep you up to date with the weather.
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0: 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Slight chance for scattered thunderstorms today, a 35% chance. Better chance tonight, a 60% chance for showers and thunderstorms. Thunderstorms likely. And then tomorrow we'll have a high of 84 with sunshine. Radcliffe's at 86, 86 in Iowa Falls, 82 in Gladbrook. We're also sunny in 86. Sipping on fire, here is Florida Georgia Line.

Jody Johnson's love letter to the rodeo. Reba McEntire doing what she does best. Dear Rodeo, Iowa's best country, Kix 101.1, your dessert today belongs to Rodney Adkins, a former New Dish at Noon. Here are The Years Are Short. 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
1: Rodney Atkins, the days are short. Iowa's best country kicks for a 1.1. The years are short. There we go. The days are long. The years are short. George Burge knows all about that. Got music out of the way from Russell Dickerson.
0: Tama, Toledo, Gilbert, and the rest of Central Iowa. Thank you for making us number one for Iowa's best country. 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

Russell Dickerson, Jake Scott at Kix 101.1. Ride, ride, ride. That's exactly what they're doing right now. Rag Bri heading our way. George Burgeon, who's Bri?

going to show that good songs, they don't die. They just get redone by somebody else. Ellen Langley now. Here's Love and Life again at Kix 101.1.

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0: Justin Westbrook and Painted You Pretty. A Kix 101.1. Of course, Ragbri has started, and tonight will be Guthrie Center. Iowa Chill had something kind of funny. It says, Iowans, let's ride our bikes across the entire state during the hottest month of the year using nothing but beer and food trucks as fuel. And I have to add, don't forget the pie. Right? Ragbri and pie, don't they go together? I'm sure they do. I know. We're gearing up for you. We're getting ready for you. Company's coming on Wednesday. Closed. Roads are going to be closed. How am I going to get from point A to point B? Anyway, we'll survive. It'll be all okay. Iowa's Best Country, Kix 101.1.
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0: 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Gladbrook is at 82. 92 in Huxley, 79 in Waterloo. Wow, you guys are cool. Oh, back that. I back that up. 85 update. And it's mostly sunny and 91 at Kix 101.1. Ain't no love in Oklahoma. Luke Combs.

and woman. He and Lauren Elena are celebrating their 10th anniversary of What Ifs, and they're releasing a new song. Here's Miranda Lambert's Settling Down, Iowa's Best Country, Kix 101.1.

0: Iowa's Best Country, Kicks 101.1. Jacob Hackworth and What Took You So Long. I really like the chord progression of that song. If you ever listen to that again, you just got to listen to that. Anyway, so over the weekend, one of the things that I did is I went through my photographs, my pictures. I did that for a reason that made me sad, obviously. A friend of mine who I knew very well and his wife, when we lived up in Eau Claire, passed away suddenly in a house fire. And the house fire destroyed the entire house. His wife, my friend, has lost everything. Pictures. Pretty important when you think about it. So I went through the pictures looking for photographs of him that I can send to her to use for the funeral. But I also found pictures of her and our kids, because my youngest and their youngest are 8 weeks apart. Pretty cool. It's pretty cool. And just going through those pictures, I told her it was an adventure, because there are a lot of emotions that go into that. So, you know, you think about, what do you do with your pictures? And I know a friend of mine does digitizing of photographs. I never thought about that until just recently, because I now have a huge tote of photographs. And I went through them last night, some of them, and threw away the bad ones. You know, the ones that are overexposed, underexposed, bad, you know, bad pictures. So I did that, but I still have more to do. So that's what I did over the weekend. And it was interesting, to say the least. And I got to do some weightlifting, too, at the same time. Lifting that tote was not easy.
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0: Young. 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
0: 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For today, a high of 92 degrees as a heat advisory is in effect until 8 o'clock tonight. 68 the overnight low, a 70% chance for scattered showers and thunderstorms. 84 for a high tomorrow. It's hot. Grundy Center's at 96. Huxley's at 94, Nevada's 93, and we are 91. 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
1: Cole Goodwin and Howdy. Love that song. Yeah, you probably already know that already. That way I can use my Minnie Pearl imitation. I did that back when I was in school. Variety show, too. Got pictures. Improve
0: Bell Plain, Vinton, Garrison, and the rest of Benton County. 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

Morgan Wallen and Don't Wait, that is his latest hit. It's been number one on the Music Row Breakout chart for over a month. 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

Matt Aldridge, who's known more as Mr. Christmas these days, and loves someone at Kix 101.1. Well, it depends on who you love, because this could be interesting, because after all, he is the son of Jolene. Here's Bells with Dolly Parton at Kix 101.1.

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1: 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I want this one.
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1: 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A chance for some rain today. We've got, of course, that heat advisory in effect until 8 o'clock tonight. Temperature is about 92. We're going to reach that and surpass it. I just know it. And that's not the feel-like temperature either. Overnight low of 68 with a 70% chance for rain and 84 for the high tomorrow with sunshine. Gladbrook, 84. It is 86 in Grundy Center, and it is 88 at Kix 101.1.

0: was Best Country Kicks 101.1 nurse turned country singer. That is Nate Smith. And Fix What You Didn't Break. At Kix 101.1, we're playing Supershine Mastermind for a deluxe car wash from Supershine Car Wash. Got a dirty vehicle? Help you out here. 45% of people crave this before bed. What is it? It's not sweets, and it's crunchy. Kix 101.1, what is your Supershine Mastermind guess?
1: Potato chips?
0: No, but that's a good guess. Thank you. Kix 101.1, what is your Supershine Mastermind guess?
2: Popcorn.
0: That's it. Do you crave popcorn?
2: I love popcorn.
0: So, of course, obviously you have to floss your teeth before you go to bed at night. But
2: well, yeah.
0: What is it, just salt and butter? Is that what you like to like on your popcorn?
2: Pretty much. Sometimes I'll put in some Tabasco sauce or something, kind of spiced up a little.
0: Ooh, okay then. I've never heard of spicy popcorn, but you do you. That's the way I... You won the deluxe car wash. Who is this?
2: Hey, Doris. This is old Wayne and Boone.
0: Hey, Wayne. Who made you a winner?
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in the top Kicks at 6 last week. Will it be in the top Kicks at 6 this week? 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Here's Luke Combs, Sleepless in a Hotel Room at Kicks 101.1.

0: was Best Country Kicks 101.1. Carrie Underwood could be taking us to church with that song, don't you think? Love wins. Kicks 101.1. Congratulations to Wayne from Boone. He's the winner today of Super Shine Mastermind. The question was 45% of people crave this before bed. What is it? It's not sweets. It's crunchy, and you're probably going to have to floss afterwards. Popcorn. And as you know, Wayne likes his a little bit on the spicy side. Congratulations to Wayne from Boone picking up that deluxe car wash from Super Shine Car Wash with Kix 101.1. 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
8: 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We do have a heat advisory in effect until 8 o'clock tonight. Overnight low of 68 with a 70% chance for thunderstorms likely. 84 for our high tomorrow with clear skies. Waterloo's at 83, 94 in Ankeny. It's sunny and 88 here at Kix.

Chubby Keith and God Lover at Iowa's Best Country Kicks 101.1. Kyle Martin takes you home after three. I've got newcomer Adam Chaffins and a song that kind of reminds me a little bit of the Marshall Tucker Band, especially the sound of this song. It is a story song about the king of Coal Dust County. Iowa's Best Country Kicks 101.1.

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The Drive Home with Kyle Martin. Des Moines, Ames, Marshalltown, and the rest of Central Iowa. 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

The National Weather Service has issued tornado watch number 500, effective until 10 p.m. This watch includes the following counties in Iowa: Grundy, Hardin, Jasper, Marshall, Poweshiek, Story, and Tama. Remember, a tornado watch means the conditions are favorable for the development of severe weather, including tornadoes, large hail and damaging winds, in and close to the watch area. While severe weather may not be imminent, persons should remain alert for rapidly changing weather conditions and listen for later statements and possible warnings. Stay tuned to NOAA Weather Radio, commercial radio and television outlets, or internet sources for the latest severe weather information.

Iowa's Best Country, Kix 101.1. That was Kane Brown. Thanks so much for being with us today. We have music coming up this hour from John Morgan, Luke Bryan, and Tim McGraw.

0: Iowa's Best Country Kicks 101.1 with Kyle Martin in the afternoon. Your World Cup champions are Spain beating Argentina in extra time by a score of 1-0. And a man's gone viral because of his beer consumption during the World Cup. Soccer fan Gus Holly drank a beer from each country in the World Cup. Probably the Irish beers and the German beers were the ones that he had the most trouble with the next morning, right? Coming up after the break, your Kicks Country Forecast and Russell Dickerson.
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2: Well, I'm just breaking in here right now to tell you about a tornado watch that's in effect until 10 o'clock. You probably got that notification on your phone, but I just wanted to make sure that you understand it in case you don't have your phone by you. I understand. That tornado watch extends from Decorah, north of Decorah, all the way down south of Iowa City, going through Des Moines all the way almost to Denison, but not quite, but definitely over to Cedar Rapids and Iowa City in that area. So, of course, we'll keep you up to date with everything. We have other meteorologists that will stand by here in case we need them. We've got them. So a tornado watch in effect until 10 o'clock tonight at Kicks 101.1.
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15: The National Weather Service in Des Moines has issued a severe thunderstorm warning for Northern Hardin County in central Iowa, Wright County in north central Iowa, Franklin County in north central Iowa, southeastern Hancock County in north central Iowa, northwestern Grundy County in central Iowa, southern Butler County in north central Iowa, eastern Hamilton County in central Iowa, southwestern Cerro Gordo County in north central Iowa, until 4:30 p.m. At 3:22 p.m., a severe thunderstorm was located near Musservie, or 15 miles northwest of Hampton, moving southeast at 60 miles per hour. Hazard, 70 miles per hour wind gusts and quarter-size hail. This is a radar-indicated threat. The following impacts are expected. Hail damage to vehicles is expected. Expect considerable tree damage. Wind damage is also likely to mobile homes, roofs, and outbuildings. Locations impacted include Webster City, Iowa Falls, Hampton, Clarion, Belmont, Parkersburg, Ackley, Jewel Junction, Sheffield, Applington, Elm Lake, Big Wall Lake, Alden, Tamala, Dumont, Radcliffe, Dowse, Ellsworth, New Hartford, and Latimer. This includes Interstate 35 between mile markers 131 and 187. For your protection, move to an interior room on the lowest floor of a building. Large hail, damaging wind, and continuous cloud-to-ground lightning are occurring with this storm. Move indoors immediately. Lightning is one of nature's leading killers. Remember, if you can hear thunder, you are close enough to be struck by lightning. A tornado watch remains in effect until 10 p.m. for central, north central, and northeastern Iowa. Repeating, a severe thunderstorm warning has been issued until

Good afternoon from the Weatherology Weather Center. Meteorologist Ray Miller with this update for you. Severe thunderstorm warnings now in effect for Hamilton, Hardin, and Grundy counties. These will be in effect for us until 4:30 this afternoon. A line of intense thunderstorms just south of Mason City right now, moving southeast very rapidly, moving at about 55 to 60 miles an hour. These storms are packing winds up to 70 miles an hour, along with quarter-sized hail. If you're in the area, really between Highway 69 and Interstate 35 and on over towards the central part of Grundy County, be prepared for these strong winds. Move inside a strong building. Stay away from windows. This would include Blairsburg, Jewell Junction, Ellsworth, Radcliffe, over toward the Buckeye and Iowa Falls areas. If you're in those areas, you are under the gun for some strong winds with this activity. Again, it's a severe thunderstorm warning for Hamilton, Hardin, and Grundy County, now in effect until 4:30 this afternoon. Tornado watch in effect for much of the listening area. That continues until 10 o'clock tonight. These storms will sweep across the vast majority of the listening area over the next few hours. Stay tuned for more updates. I'm meteorologist Ray Miller.

country, and she knows it from Luke Bryan. Well, Luke turned the big 5-0 on Friday. Wonder how he celebrated. Here's Eric Church with Hands of Time, Iowa's best country, Kix 101.1.

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1: We have a severe thunderstorm warning in effect for Butler County, Franklin, Hamilton, Hardin, and Wright. And that is in effect now for another 54 minutes. National Weather Service in Des Moines has issued a severe thunderstorm warning until 4:30. At 3:22, a severe thunderstorm was located near Mercerby, about 15 miles northwest of Hampton, and moving southeast at 60 miles an hour, 70 mile an hour wind gusts, quarter-size hail. Radar indicated storm hail damage to vehicles is expected. Expect considerate tree damage, wind damage, also likely to mobile homes, roofs, and outbuildings. Locations impacted include Webster City, Iowa Falls, Hampton, Clarion, Parkersburg, Ackley, Jewell Junction, Applington, Dowse, Radcliffe, Ellsworth, New Hartford. And this also includes Interstate 35 between mile markers 131 and 187. Severe thunderstorm warning in effect until 4:30 this afternoon. We'll keep you up to date on this severe weather situation right here at Iowa's Best Country, Kix 101.1.
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0: great summer song from Jake Owen, Beachin'. 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
2: Well, we've got a couple of severe thunderstorm warnings in effect, both until 4:30. One that is moving from the Hampton area down to Dowse and also to Ackley. And that one is moving at about 40 miles an hour. The other one is the one that's moving toward the Waverly and Cedar Falls area. Both of those, again, until 4:30. Severe thunderstorm warning in effect for northwestern Blackhawk County, Bremer, northeastern Hamilton County, and northeastern Grundy County, also Butler County in north central Iowa, again till 4:30. At 3:24, a severe thunderstorm was located near Airedale, or 11 miles northwest of Allison, moving southeast at 40 miles an hour. This is a slow-moving system, but you've got 70-mile-an-hour wind gusts and quarter-size hail. Hail damage is, of course, expected. The other one is for northern Hardin County, Wright County, Franklin County, southwestern Hancock County, northwestern Grundy County, southern Butler County, eastern Hamilton, and southwestern Cerro Gordo County, again, until 4:30. Both of these are radar-indicated, but both of them showing up on radar as very severe thunderstorms. So do what you need to do. Keep yourself safe, and we'll keep you up to date on this severe weather situation right here at Iowa's Best Country, Kix 101.1.
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0: Iowa's Best Country, Kicks 101.1. Well, if you can't get away to see Ragbri roll into Marshalltown this week, yeah, Wednesday, they're rolling in. 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Coming up after the break, we'll hear from Brad Paisley.
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2: Joining me right now is Ray Miller from Weather Eye Meteorology. I'll tell you what, we've got a couple of storms, a couple of severe thunderstorm warnings. Ray, give us an update, would you please?
3: Yeah, we have severe thunderstorm warnings for Grundy and Hardin counties continuing until 4:30. This line of storms off to our north, marching southeast very quickly and producing some strong winds. In fact, in the last couple of minutes, we had a confirmed wind gust of 80 miles an hour up in Chapin. That's up in northern Franklin County. And we still think 70 to perhaps 75 mile an hour winds likely as these move into Hardin and Grundy County over the next couple of minutes. Right now, this is stretching from Dowse over through Faulkner and then up into the Allison area and pushing southeast. So Parkersburg, Iowa Falls, Wellsburg, Grundy Center, you folks are in the path of these strong winds. You need to prepare for that, along with the potential for some quarter-sized hail. Really, the winds are the main threat here, but there is a little bit of hail with this activity as well. So again, those areas right along and north of Highway 20, really the focus for right now. But these storms will remain strong as they move across the rest of the listening area. No immediate threat to Marshalltown or Marshall County, but over the next 2 hours, these storms will begin to move our direction as well. We'll have to keep an eye on that. Again, Hardin and Grundy County for the time being under severe thunderstorm warnings until 4:30. In the Weatherology Weather Center, I'm meteorologist Ray Miller.
2: All right, Ray, the question I was going to ask is, you know, is this the beginning of what could be a very interesting night of storms?
3: Yeah, it sure looks that way. We have a tornado watch in effect until 10 o'clock, although really for us, it's the next couple of hours that'll be the main focus. This will be the main line of storms that affects us here this evening. So over the next few hours, quite a bit of activity, probably a few more warnings on the way.
2: Again, Ray Miller, meteorologist.
4: The National Weather Service in Des Moines has issued a severe thunderstorm warning for southeastern Hardin County in central Iowa, Marshall County in central Iowa, southwestern Black Hawk County in northeastern Iowa, Tama County in central Iowa, Grundy County in central Iowa, until 5 p.m. At 3:55 p.m., a severe thunderstorm was located over Ackley Municipal Airport, or 13 miles northeast of Eldora, moving southeast at 55 miles per hour. Hazard, 70 miles per hour wind gusts and quarter-size hail. Severe weather has been confirmed by emergency management. The following impacts are expected. Hail damage to vehicles is expected. Expect considerable tree damage. Wind damage is also likely to mobile homes, roofs, and outbuildings. Locations impacted include Waterloo, Cedar Falls, Marshalltown, Eldora, Grundy Center, Toledo, LaPorte City, Hudson, Traer, Rhinebeck, Dysart, Dyke, Conrad, Meskwaki Casino, Uni Dome and McLeod Center, Glanbrook, LeGrand, Melbourne, Wellsburg, and Garwin. Remain alert for a possible tornado. Tornadoes can develop quickly from severe thunderstorms. If you spot a tornado, go at once into the basement or small central room in a sturdy structure. For your protection, move to an interior room on the lowest floor of a building. Large hail, damaging wind, and continuous cloud-to-ground lightning are occurring with this storm. Move indoors immediately. Lightning is one of nature's leading killers. Remember, if you can hear thunder, you are close enough to be struck by lightning. A tornado watch remains in effect until 10 p.m. for central, north central, and northeastern Iowa. Repeating, a severe thunderstorm warning has been issued until 5 p.m.
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2: Well, you just heard that severe thunderstorm warning. I'm going to add something else to it. A tornado warning has been issued for Black Hawk, Butler, and Franklin County, also Grundy, Hardin, and Tama County. This is a tornado warning. The National Weather Service in Des Moines has issued a tornado warning for northeastern Hardin County in central Iowa, southwestern Blackhawk County in northeastern Iowa, northern Tama County in central Iowa, southeastern Franklin County in north central Iowa, Grundy County in central Iowa, and southwestern Butler County in north central Iowa. This until 4:45 at 3:57, a severe thunderstorm capable of producing a tornado was located over Applington, or 14 miles northwest of Grundy Center, moving southeast at 50 miles an hour. It's a radar-indicated rotation. Flying debris will be dangerous to those caught without shelter. Again, a tornado warning in effect for Blackhawk, Butler, Franklin, Grundy, and Hardin County until 5:30 this afternoon. We also have the severe thunderstorm warning in effect for the following counties that was just heard from the National Weather Service out of Des Moines as well. And I'm sure we'll be hearing from Ray Miller in just a few moments. Keep it here at Iowa's Best Country Kicks 101.1.
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2: 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Joining me right now is Ray Miller from the National Weather, actually from the Weather Eye Meteorologist. Ray, what is the latest, what we have right now, please?
3: We now have a tornado warning in effect, our first of the day. This is for Grundy and Tama counties, also extreme northeastern Hardin County. This will run until 4:45. We're seeing rotation now in this line of storms around Applington and Parkersburg and moving southeast. Folks in Wellsburg, Holland, Grundy Center, Morrison, and Rhinebeck need to seek shelter now as this storm moves to the southeast, moving quickly at 50 miles an hour. Get to your basement or storm shelter if you have one available. If you don't have a basement, get to the lowest level of a sturdy building and move to an interior room near the center of the building. Usually that'll be a bathroom or a closet. Get as low as you can, cover your head, and stay away from windows. Again, extreme northeastern Hardin County, central Grundy County, and northern Tama County now under a tornado warning until 4:45. Marshall and Tama counties now under severe thunderstorm warnings until 5 o'clock. As the western edge of this line of storms moves toward the Marshalltown area, winds up to 70 miles an hour will be likely. We'll likely see that getting into the Marshalltown area around 4:30 this afternoon. So we've got some time to move to shelter, but it is time to get the car in the garage to protect it from hail and prepare for some strong winds as this line of storms approaches. Stay tuned for more updates. I'm meteorologist Ray Miller.
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14: Here's your Kix Country Forecast from the Weatherology Weather Center. A heat advisory continues until 8 p.m. tonight. A tornado watch continues until 10 p.m. tonight. Chance of severe thunderstorms tonight. Otherwise, partly cloudy skies. Lows of aloft around 69. Winds out of the west, 5 to 10 miles per hour. That's your forecast. I'm Kix 101.1 meteorologist Laura Lockwood. Right now, 87.
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0: 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Kicks 101.1.
1: Tornado warning still in effect for another 35 minutes for northeastern Hardin County, southwestern Black Hawk County, northern Tama County, southeastern Franklin County, Grundy County, and southwestern Butler County until 4:45. 3:57, a severe thunderstorm capable of producing a tornado was located over Applington or 14 miles northwest of Grundy Center, moving southeast at 50 miles an hour. And the tornado, as I said, is moving is moving at that amount of speed, and it's until 4:45 this afternoon. A tornado warning in effect until 4:45. 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
1: Just want to give you an update on the weather that we're dealing with right now. A tornado warning is in effect for parts of our listening area, including Rhinebeck and Traer and Wellsburg. All our awesome listeners there. We also have a severe thunderstorm warning in effect for Marshall County, also Gladbrook and Garwin, Cloutier, Liscombe, Albion, Union, that entire area, all in a severe thunderstorm warning in effect until 5 o'clock. The tornado warning in effect until 4:45. And there is also a couple more severe thunderstorm warnings, and those are off on the Waterloo area, LaPorte City. This is a heavy, large line of severe weather and, of course, tornadic weather as well that is moving into our area. We will keep you up to date on everything. Keep it here at Iowa's Best Country, Kix 101.1.

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1: Just giving you an update on the severe weather. We do have that tornado warning in effect. It has been reduced a little bit, but it is still moving and to Rhinebeck in that area right now. There's also severe thunderstorm warnings for Marshall County, Tama County, Floutier area. That until 5 o'clock. The tornado warning is in effect until 4:45 for southwestern Blackhawk, Tama, and central Grundy County. Part of that had been canceled because it had gone through the area, but the tornado warning is still in effect for that time. There's also, of course, severe thunderstorm warnings in effect until 4:45 for southwestern Blackhawk County, northern Tama, and central Grundy County. And we also have that severe thunderstorm warning in effect for Marshall County as well. And that is in effect until 5 o'clock this afternoon. We've got Ray Miller standing by. I'm sure he'll be giving us an update very, very soon. Keep listening to Iowa's Best Country, Kix 101.1.

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1: Join me right now, Ray Miller, with this update. Ray.
2: Still watching a tornado warning for northern Tama and southeastern Grundy County until 4:45 this afternoon. The rotation not quite as impressive on radar as it was a few minutes ago, but we are still concerned about at least a potential tornado around the Rhinebeck area moving southeast toward Buckingham. So if you're in that area, we do encourage you to continue with your tornado precautions at this time as this dangerous storm continues to work its way to the southeast into Tama County. Surrounding that, we have a severe thunderstorm warning for Marshall, Tama, Grundy County, all the way up into Black Hawk County. That warning in effect until 5 o'clock. We have strong winds extending west of the potential tornado through the Conrad and Lincoln areas right now, pushing to the southeast. This will be moving into Marshalltown within roughly the next 45 minutes or so. In fact, I'd put it at about 4:45 for an arrival in Marshalltown, and continuing to track across most of Marshall and Tama counties through the next 45 minutes or so. So if you are in those areas, be prepared for winds up to 70 miles an hour. A little bit of quarter-sized hail. I'm not all that impressed with the hail potential right now, mainly a threat for strong winds, particularly in Marshall County. The hail threat really a little further northeast over into Tama County. But if you are in those areas, remain inside a strong building and away from windows. Stay tuned for more updates. I'm meteorologist Ray Miller.
1: Thank you so much, Ray. And joining me right now in the studio is our very own Brandon Lewis. Brandon, we've got...
3: I was worried you're going to call me a meteorologist.
1: Well, I... Weather guy.
3: Can't say that.
1: No, you know, I can't say that.
3: We don't want the official people getting after us.
1: Yeah.
3: Ray's right. That area of rotation, not quite as significant as what we saw when it was up just east of the Grundy Center area, but still seeing a good amount of rotation, and actually just got an update. So still some pretty strong area of rotation just to the south of Rhinebeck, and we're talking about, let's see here, about three miles south of Rhinebeck right now. So just off to the west-northwest of Traer currently is where that heaviest area of the rotation is occurring with that tornado warning here this afternoon as these storms continue to kind of recycle after another. Saw it was pretty intense up by Iowa Falls, this line of storms, and then kind of decreased a little bit, but then picked up some of that intensity, and then that intensity spiked the tornado warning as well. So that is out for another 15 minutes or so here for southwestern Blackhawk and northern Tama and east central Grundy County with that tornado warning. As far as these thunderstorms go, we just got ourselves a new thunderstorm warning on the western edge of this line of showers and thunderstorms making its way through Kix country. If you're in Randall, Buckeye, Webster City, you are included on this as hail, the potential, and then those 60-mile-an-hour winds are definitely possible as, well, technology not cooperating with me, Doris. There we go. All right, a thunderstorm warning for western central Harding County as well as Hamilton County until 5:15 here this evening, as that thunderstorm is really over the Webster City Camera area, and it's moving off to the east-southeast. There is a little bit of a hail core just to the north of Camera. And the actual thunderstorm warning, which included western portion of kind of northwestern portion of Marshall County and northern Story County and Harding County as well, that one has been allowed to expire. So we have this main one, which includes Harding, Grundy, Tama, Marshall, Blackhawk counties, as that is the current big thunderstorm warning right now for another 29 minutes. 70-mile-an-hour winds associated with this thunderstorm moving off to the east-southeast at a pretty good clip here this evening. And watching that leading edge, it is right from just south of Union towards Liscomb, back towards Gladbrook, making its way through there, getting ready to push its way into Traer. And that is the main line over towards LaPorte City. Some strong, strong rainfall with this. It's continuing to push off to the south-southeast and really see that sharp gradient from Gladbrook to Liscomb. That's where we see some of the strongest winds right now in this thunderstorm. Gladbrook to Liscomb area. And looking at maybe some of the winds, not quite on that one right there. It is hard, but once you start to, you know, when these big storms start rolling, sometimes the wind on the radar returns, and we're talking, you know, the radar is all the way down in the Des Moines Metro, right, on the north side. So yeah, sometimes, you know, as these winds or that radar is pointing up into the sky. You're not really getting a good indication of what is falling on the ground, but how you do get that good indication of those really strong winds is when you really see that sharp gradient on that front line of the thunderstorm, and you see that from Gladbrook over towards Liscombe as well. So definitely take some precaution if you're in the route of this thunderstorm from Albion, Garwin, Marshalltown, Tama, Toledo areas. This continues to push off to the east-southeast, and we'll continue to keep you up to date as we are tracking again that tornado warning as well. As if you are in Traer, definitely head to your safe space and keep an eye on this storm. We will keep you up to date right here with Kix 101.1.
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14: Here's your Kicks Country Forecast from the Weatherology Weather Center. A heat advisory continues until 8 p.m. tonight. A tornado watch continues until 10 p.m. tonight. Chance of severe thunderstorms tonight. Otherwise, partly cloudy skies. Lows level off around 69. Winds out of the west, 5 to 10 miles per hour. That's your forecast. I'm KIX 101.1 meteorologist Laura Lockwood. Right now, 87.

0: been too long. Saw your sister at the Circle K, her baby number two. So.
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2: Tornado warning has been issued for western Hardin County in central Iowa and central Hamilton County in central Iowa until 5:15. At 4:33, a confirmed tornado was located over Webster City, moving southeast at 30 miles an hour. Law enforcement received multiple reports of a tornado on the ground near Webster City. The tornado will be near Camcar around 4:40, Jewel Junction at 4:50, and Ellsworth at 4:55. Other locations impacted by this tornadic thunderstorm include Ellsworth, Carmar, Randall, and Webster City Municipal Airport. This includes Interstate 35 between mile marker 129 and 141. A tornado warning is in effect for western Hardin County in central Iowa, central Hamilton County in central Iowa until 5:15 this afternoon. At 4:33, a confirmed tornado was located over Webster City, moving southeast at 30 miles an hour. Brandon, you got anything you want to add?
3: Yeah, that storm just really organized very quickly. I mean, it was a matter of, we're talking about less than about 15 minutes or so. It really started pop up very quickly there. And a little bit with so much humidity in the atmosphere, it is getting a little bit of inconsistency in some of our radar scans here this afternoon. But yeah, you're right. You mentioned right over the Camrar area is kind of where you see that rotation area, as it sits about maybe about a mile or so just to the west of there, as that will move off to the east, southeast here this evening, and we'll keep an eye on that. The other tornado warning that we had out for Grundy Center and then down through Rhinebeck and making its way towards Strayer, that area of rotation has really significantly fallen off. And I think, do we have Ray Miller on the line with us?
2: Yes, we do. All right. Yes, we do. Let's go to Ray.
3: All right. Sounds good.
2: All right. Kix 101.1. Hi, Ray.
4: Hello again.
2: We are live. Tell us about the latest weather, please.
4: We now have two tornado warnings to deal with. The first one in Tama County, as we've been telling you about. That one set to expire.
1: Iowa's best country.
5: It just makes you feel
4: that. Allowed to expire. We are still seeing some weak rotation between Buckingham and Gladbrook, but that has weakened a little bit and isn't quite as intense. However, we have a new tornado warning for western parts of Hardin County. This is for a storm that's a little further northwest into Hamilton County right now, but we've had multiple reports of tornado touchdowns around Webster City. That's going to track southeast toward Jewel Junction and eventually down into the Radcliffe area. So if you're in and around Radcliffe, you need to seek your tornado shelter at this time. That storm is a little ways off, but it is headed your direction. Again, that tornado warning catching just the far western portion of Hardin County, but that's in effect until 5:15. Marshall, Tama, Hardin, and Grundy counties continue with severe thunderstorm warnings. Those run until 5 o'clock. An area of gusty winds up to 65 miles an hour now beginning to push into the Marshalltown area. That's a little weaker than it was before. Earlier, we were thinking 70-mile-an-hour winds. A little bit less impressive wind signature on the radar now, but still the potential for 65-mile-an-hour winds moving into the Marshalltown area over the next few minutes. So a good idea to move to shelter if you're in that area as well. The good news with the western half of this line of storms, not much in the way of hail. Any hail with this storm mainly in northern and eastern portions of Tama County right now. Stay tuned for more updates. I'm meteorologist Ray Miller.
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1: Well, Brandon, we've got some interesting weather this afternoon for sure, and more severe thunderstorm warnings too, and that tornado warning as well. A couple of those.
2: Yeah, just had a new severe thunderstorm warning issued for Poweshiek as well as southeastern Marshall County, Tama County, as well as eastern Jasper County as well. This one goes until 5:45 here tonight, 60-mile-per-hour winds. Hail, kind of a minor threat from these. Mainly a heavy rain and wind event is what we're seeing. We saw that tornado warning earlier up by Grundy Center, in between Grundy Center and Traer, but that has been allowed to expire. But still dealing with some very strong winds out there this afternoon. Not quite as strong as what we saw earlier, the National Weather Service issuing 70-mile-an-hour wind gust alerts. We had some 1-inch tree limbs broken up in the Hampton area and north of Iowa Falls. That's when it was really at its peak up near Sheffield and Rockwell. Some shingles blown off of houses. But right now, the main wind event is right around LeGrand over towards Cloutier and Tama, Toledo area. If you are in the path of this, as it's just about to push into your area as we speak with some of those very strong winds here this evening. Back off to our northwest, up towards just southeast of Webster City now, and just past Cammer. Looks like the rotation has moved past that area. It's making its way towards Jewel Junction and the Randall area. So if you're in those areas, do take cover and precaution. A tornado warning is currently out, and this one goes for another 25 minutes for Hamilton and Hardin County. It was confirmed on the ground near Cammer or near Webster City, moving southeast at 30 miles per hour. And it was spotted by law enforcement just outside of Cammer there. So take some precaution. That current area of rotation is between Cammer and Jewel Junction right now. So if you're in Jewel Junction, this is about, let's see, we are here about 4 miles off to the northwest of Jewel Junction. So if you're in Jewel, take cover right now. Get to the most interior room of your home or the lowest level, including a basement. And that thunderstorm also has a thunderstorm warning attached to it. Western portion of Marshall County no longer under a thunderstorm warning. Story County as well, not. Eastern portion of Hardin County and all of Grundy County no longer in a thunderstorm warning here this evening. Some of the heaviest rainfall, though, is back with that northwest area of the Kicks Country, listening area up by Jewel. Some of the heaviest rain we see is just east of Cammer, down towards Radcliffe, and then another area, not Warren, but definitely some heavy rainfall from New Providence back towards Eldora, and then that leading line over to the eastern portion of Kicks Country from Toledo towards Cloutier and Dysart. That's where we see some of the strongest rain as well right now. So we will continue to keep you up to date as these storms tracking off to our southeast. Of course, a lot of heat, humidity out there in the atmosphere, providing a very warm condition for these storms to fire up. I went outside here, saw a little bit of a shelf cloud, kind of definitely lost a little bit of its organization. So definitely not quite as much, but still was seeing some probably 30-mile-an-hour winds here at the Kick Studios. And definitely could feel a cool down in the atmosphere as well with those thunderstorms rolling through. So anyway, it looks like, again, like I mentioned, from especially just to the east side of Marshalltown over towards Cloutier is where we see some of those stronger winds, hence why the National Weather Service included Poweshiek County in this latest warning.
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6: He's a ranch hand in a pinch, man. 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
1: Cody Johnson and Horseback at Kix 101.1. M. Gerberich & Sons has asked us to let you know that in recognition of and protection for the Ragby Riders, they will be closed to the public Wednesday through Thursday from 10 a.m. and Wednesday through Thursday at 10 a.m. Have a safe and fun Ragby from M. Gerberich & Sons. Okay, let's make this official here.
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1: Well, Brandon, we still have that tornado warning that's in effect. And, of course, a bunch of severe thunderstorm warnings that are still around.
3: Yeah, another 19 minutes on this tornado warning, which includes southwestern Hardin and southeastern Hamilton counties. As earlier, a tornado was spotted on the ground near Jewell Junction or 11 miles southeast of Webster City, moving at 30 miles per hour. And still seeing some radar rotation with that. And also seeing some hail just to the east of Jewell near Ellsworth. And so this area of rotation that we're keeping our eye on has definitely decreased in intensity over the last couple of radar scans. But still a little bit of rotation showing up just to the west of Ellsworth and just kind of right over the Jewell Junction area. Saw a photo just a few moments ago. Looked like just a wall cloud now that the tornado had kind of lifted. And so still definitely want to take that precaution as this that area was kind of its own little supercell area. And now starting to combine with the other line of showers and thunderstorms here this afternoon. So we'll continue to monitor that area. Again, still at any point, a tornado could pop up, so definitely want to take that precaution. Get to the lowest level if you're in Ellsworth, Jewell, Randall areas, as well as Radcliffe as this continues to move off to the east-southeast. It's a long line of shower activity that extends all the way from over there by Jewell through Union, Hubbard, Gladbrook, Traer, Dysart, Toledo as well. And a new thunderstorm warning just issued a short time ago for Poweshiek County, which included in this as the front line just moved through Tama, Toledo, make its way towards Chelsea, Belle Plaine, and Blairstown as well. And I believe we have Ray Miller on the line with us here this afternoon. Ray is still keeping an eye on the tornado warning out there as well as a new thunderstorm warning, which includes Poweshiek County now, right?
4: That's right. Still watching a couple of areas of concern here. The tornado warning, the most significant of those storms that we're watching right now, which remains in effect for western parts of Hardin County until 5:15. The dangerous part of that storm still back in Hamilton County around Jewell Junction, but still showing a very strong tornado signature on radar. That's moving southeast toward Radcliffe and Garden City. So if you're in those communities, continue with your tornado precautions. Our new severe thunderstorm warning covers eastern Marshall County, southern Tama County, eastern Jasper County, and all of Poweshiek County until 5:45. Here we have 60-mile-an-hour winds from just east of Marshalltown through the central part of Tama County, including Toledo and Tama. That's pushing south toward Chelsea, Malcolm, Grinnell, and Brooklyn. Folks in those areas need to prepare for 60-mile-an-hour winds. The good news with that storm is it's been weakening a little bit over the last few minutes. It was producing 70-mile-an-hour winds earlier. Now we're down to 60. The hail potential has dropped off as well. We're not seeing severe hail. Little bit of small hail in eastern parts of Tama County, but for now, really more of a wind threat than anything else with that particular storm. As far as Marshall County goes, we're really in between the worst of it. We have the severe storm off to the east in Tama County. The tornadic storm still well off to our northwest. If that holds together, that would be moving into northwestern parts of Marshall County in about an hour. So we're not out of the woods yet, but for right now in Marshall County, especially the Marshalltown area, really in between the worst of the two storms.
3: Yeah, Ray, you mentioned and alluded to last few radar scans. The winds have definitely not been as intense as what they were. You feel like this storm is kind of recycling in the process of recycling, or do you feel like it's moving out of an unfavorable environment or something to definitely keep an eye on still?
4: Yeah, it's still worth keeping an eye on. There's still plenty of heat and humidity out ahead of this storm where it may pulse up in intensity once again, particularly as it starts to shift a little bit further east of the listening area. But folks traveling along Interstate 80, particularly through Poweshiek County, need to be aware you're going to have some strong north winds blowing across the interstate here within roughly the next 30 to 45 minutes.
3: All right. Sounds good. Thanks, Ray.
4: My pleasure. We'll be in touch.
3: All right. That is Ray Miller, weatherology meteorologist, on with us this afternoon. Again, we'll keep an eye on all of the thunderstorm activity here on Kix 101.1.
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3: Well, your forecast here today, I think we've seen our high. That is for sure, as a lot of cooling going on as these thunderstorms and showers making their ways through. We do have that tornado warning still out for another 11 minutes for places including southwestern Hardin and southeastern Hamilton counties here tonight. That area of rotation not quite as significant as what we saw earlier when it was back up towards Camerar and Webster City. Now that area of rotation between Ellsworth and Randall, just got an update from our very good listener, Dennis, sent me a photo of that wall cloud, and definitely not on the ground, but very close. And so that area of rotation between Ellsworth and Randall, again, not quite what we saw earlier as far as the rotation intensity on the radar, but still keep an eye on that. If you're in Randall, places like that, you definitely need to be heading indoors and get to the safest room in your home, most interior or low. A new thunderstorm warning just issued with that same thunderstorm that is making its way towards the southeast, and it includes 60-mile-an-hour winds. Not a lot of hail, but potential for some hail, especially back up towards the Ellsworth area. New tornado warning just issued as of right now. So that thunderstorm warning does include northeastern Story County, southwestern Harding County, and southeastern Hamilton County. And the tornado warning, the new one, includes a lot of that area as well. This is going out for another 39 minutes for northern Story County, southwestern Harding County, and southeastern Hamilton County until 5:45. Severe thunderstorm capable of producing a tornado located over Randall or 16 miles north of Ames, moving southeast at 30 miles per hour. This is radar indicated. I know spotters are in that area, but nothing confirmed on the ground. We did see that area with some very strong rotation with a confirmed tornado on the ground earlier, like I mentioned, up towards Webster City. But we're keeping an eye on that thunderstorm. Still got a thunderstorm warning out for Poweshiek, Tama, Western Marshall, and Eastern portion of Jasper County as well. This one goes for another 38 minutes, 60-mile-per-hour wind gusts. Not quite seeing those strong winds we saw earlier, but still the threat of it as this thunderstorm, that front line, not quite as organized as what we saw earlier. And typically that what you see when that happens is not as significant of winds. But still, don't take it lightly. Still some reports of some damage out there. Belle Plaine seeing some blowing dust and sand with these storms kicking that up. It's been pretty dry. We haven't got rain for almost at least 2 weeks in good amount of Kicks country over the past couple of weeks. Some of the heaviest rain is from Toledo down towards Belle Plaine, back towards Cloutier, Vinton, and Center Point. And still seeing some heavy rain from Gladbrook over towards Conrad and Union. And again, we'll continue to keep you up to date on that area of rotation just over the Randall area as it moves off to the east, southeast here on Kix 101.1.
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16: 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Getting you home each afternoon. The Drive Home with Kyle Martin. Grundy Center, Holland, Conrad, and the rest of Grundy County. Thank you for making us number one for Iowa's best country. 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

We have that tornado warning out right now. The rotation moving its way towards Story City as we speak. This is radar indicated. 32 minutes left on this tornado warning, which includes northern Story County, southwestern Harding County, and southeastern Hamilton County until 5:45. Moving off to the southeast, reissuance of this tornado warning as we saw the rotation over the Randall area. Now, again, like I mentioned, moving its way towards the Story City area. Not quite as organized as what we saw, getting a ton of reports and seeing wall clouds in that vicinity between Randall and Story City, but again, nothing confirmed on the ground. This is radar indicated right now, but if you are in Roland, McCallsburg, Ziering as well, you are included in the tornado warning, so take some precaution and head to the lowest room in your home or most exterior. Also, that area is out for that thunderstorm warning, which is in effect for another 30 minutes or so. This is part of a long line of thunderstorm activity in the heart of Kicks Country. Unwarned is pretty much all of Marshall County. Not warned in the thunderstorm action right now, but seeing some heavy rainfall in northern Marshall County from Clemens over towards Albion, up towards Conrad, and then into Grundy County over towards Gladbrook. The thunderstorm warnings kind of moving a little bit more off to our east. Belle Plaine seeing some heavy rainfall and winds picking up, as well as Chelsea and Blairstown. Just about ready to push into that front line through Marengo, as well as Hartwick and Victor. And definitely seeing some heavy rain. The wind's not quite the intensity as what we saw earlier with some 60-70 mile an hour wind gusts up in the northern portion of the state. Were indicated and reported earlier this afternoon. So still continue to keep an eye on this. Again, that tornado warning over for northwestern portion of Ames, as well as Hardin and Hamilton counties for another 30 minutes here in Kicks Country. So we'll keep you up to date as those storms track off to the east-southeast here in Kicks Country.

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1: All right, Ray Miller with us and a new tornado warning out. What are you seeing right now, Ray?
2: Yeah, this tornado warning for southeastern Hamilton County, southwestern Hardin County, and northern Story County until 5:45. This is the storm we've been watching moving out of Hamilton County with a history of producing tornado touchdowns. We're now seeing the rotation right around the Story City and Roland areas. And just in the last couple of minutes, we have had a report of a funnel cloud in that area. So this continues to show signs of rotation both on radar and with trained weather spotters observing brief tornado touchdowns and, again, recently a funnel cloud. So if you're in Story City, Roland, and McCallsburg, continue with your tornado precautions. Remain in your basement or storm shelter. If that's not available to you, get to the lowest level of a sturdy building and move to an interior room near the center of the building. Usually a bathroom or a closet would be a good bet. You want to get as low as you can and as far away from windows as possible. Looking on the radar right now, really seeing that rotation tightening up just a little bit northeast of Story City. I'd advise folks on traveling on Interstate 35 as well. If you're heading north out of the Ames area, go ahead and stop. Don't go any further north than Ames right now because you are driving towards that tornadic storm. We've also had reports of 2-inch diameter hail with that storm. The large hail core with that now moving toward Garden City and McCallsburg. So kind of a 1-2 punch there in the northern portion of Story County, large hail and the tornado threat. The good news is the storm off to our east in Tama and Poweshiek County really began.

0: beginning to weaken now. Still some indication of 60-mile-an-hour winds in the far northeastern corner of Poweshiek County around the Hartwick area. But it really looks like the heart of that storm in terms of the intense winds has taken a southeasterly turn over into parts of Benton, Lynn, and Iowa County. So that activity really kind of moving away from us. That'll be moving down toward Iowa City over the next hour. So a little bit of a break for Marshall County right now. And the worst activity, again, off to our west. We're going to have to watch that storm in Story County because it is moving towards the western part of Marshall County. Still likely about 30 to 45 minutes away, but St. Anthony and State Center, you're going to want to keep a very close eye on that one. The storms further east, though, are weakening.
1: Thanks, Ray. Appreciate the latest update. And let's take a look at overall. We've got a line all the way from Story City, like Ray Miller, towards Marshalltown, Toledo, Belle Plaine, and over towards Cedar Rapids, moving off to the east, southeast here tonight. And the thunderstorm that is currently causing the most ruckus here in Kicks Country, located over McCallsburg with a very heavy area of hail here tonight. Big hail core just to the east of McCallsburg. And Doris, we've got Phoebe's in studio. Phoebe, what do you think about severe weather? That's what I thought. Yeah. She's not a big fan of it either.
2: No.
1: But we do have that area of rotation, like Ray was mentioning, just currently to the east of Roland right now and moving off to the east, southeast. So not quite as organized as what we saw earlier, that area of rotation, but still seeing that area of rotation and looking up, putting the radar a little bit higher in the sky. That's where you can see the rotation really high, higher up in that storm. So still with the wall cloud associated to that with the latest reports, and that will move off to the east-southeast. Definitely some strong rain, and like I mentioned, in that cell, some heavy areas of hail. I keep losing my thought. I have someone over here distracting me just a little bit. But if you're in Zering as well as McCallsburg, definitely want to take some precaution for that hail and in that tornado warning here this evening. From Marshall County, just seeing some heavy rain from right at, just west of Marshalltown back towards just south of Gladbrook. And then, those winds, not quite as strong as what we saw earlier, but over the eastern portion of our Kicks soliciting area from Hartwick over towards Marengo and back towards Cedar Rapids, where some of those 60-mile-per-hour wind gusts are possible here this evening. We also have a new thunderstorm popping up. No warning right now, but back in that area that already got hit earlier, Webster, south of Webster City and Cameron, that one is starting to organize itself a little bit. So we're going to keep our eye on that one as well, because as we've seen with that other storm that popped up earlier, these ones get kind of isolated and they turn into a supercell and can definitely cause, a quick turnaround in that severe weather. We saw a storm go in about 15 minutes to warn to a tornado warning. So, again, enough in the atmosphere that is causing the storms to fire up and have plenty of juice in the atmosphere. So we'll continue to keep you up to date. But that is the latest from Kicks 101.1 on our severe weather coverage here this evening.
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1: Well, we still have a tornado watch until 10 o'clock here tonight in Kix Country. We're going to see a real cool down as this front coming through. 79 the high tomorrow, a little breezy on your Tuesday with a low right around 57. 74 for the high Wednesday. Thursday, 76. We'll stay in the 80s. Friday, Saturday before we warm back up into the 90s. For Sunday, Monday, and Tuesday, and then we'll dip back down again after another round of showers and thunderstorms possible next Tuesday as a new thunderstorm warning just issued here in Kix Country. This one includes the western portion of Marshall County, eastern portion of Story County here tonight as a thunderstorm is making its way through. Good news, no new tornado warning with this. The area of rotation still pretty good and still seeing a little bit of that hook. That classic hook on the reflectivity radar scan, which is just to the west of McCallsburg. McCallsburg seeing some areas of hail as well, looking up to possibly quarter to half-dollar size hail as well. So that is kind of a secondary threat. But the main threat is wind and some very strong rain here tonight. The thunderstorm warning that just issued includes Colo, State Center, Clemens, as well as Nevada. This is moving off to the east, southeast, and packing a punch with 60-mile-an-hour wind gust. And this is a destructive storm from Story to Marshall County's western portion of Story. Marshall County is what is included in this. But a storm is moving at 30 miles per hour. And again, looking at those 60-mile-per-hour wind gusts and that area of rotation just to the west-southwest of McCallsburg. Again, still seeing some good amount of rotation in that, just not quite like we saw when we did have a confirmed report of a tornado on the ground earlier as it was up near Webster City and near the Randall area. Had some reports of funnel clouds, things of that nature, but this definitely is a storm that continues to progress off to the east-southeast and definitely has not lost any of its intensity whatsoever. Storms off to our east have lost some of its intensity. The intensity has really shifted a little bit more to the east, more towards the Iowa City area. So along I-80, do want to take some precaution, especially if you're getting over towards the Brooklyn exit all the way over towards Williams, Williamsburg and Iowa City. That's where you see some of those stronger wind gusts here tonight. You're on the kind of the backside of all the winds. If you're in Marshalltown, Toledo, Cloutier, Vinton, and some of the areas of strongest rain are from just west of Belle Plaine down towards Marengo and back towards Cedar Rapids. Also, a little bit of a cell kind of continuing to intensify as far as the rainfall goes right over to Marshalltown back towards Garwin. And again, with this thunderstorm from State Center all the way back towards Ziering and McCallsburg, really some strong rainfall on the eastern portion of this storm. And looking at some of those strong wind gusts, that would be back towards the south of the McCallsburg area, So if you are in Nevada, you're kind of on the edge of this, but Colo State Center, Clemens, definitely want to be taking precaution, getting yourself sheltered in place. And again, that tornado warning we told you about a little bit ago, it will expire in another 12 minutes from now, as it was observed earlier with that radar indication for the tornado. And train spotters did see the tornado earlier in the evening, but past a couple of radar scans, we've not got an update on whether that tornado is kind of holding it together with that wall cloud that we've had reports of around Kicks Country. So, Doris, anything to add on this?
8: I noticed that that there was something about baseball size hail that I saw.
1: I did see that as well. And if you did see anything that size, it would be in a cornfield south and east of McCallsburg. That's where you kind of on the latest radar scan where we see some of the heaviest, potentially some of that hail. So these storms definitely have that cooling in the upper atmosphere. It has cooled down quite a bit here at the Kick Studios in the last half an hour. But right now, the hail not quite. I wouldn't go as far to say it's baseball, but potential that,
11: golf
1: I would say more along the lines of golf ball that can still do some damage.
8: Oh, definitely do damage.
1: Just not seeing those strong hail cores that we saw earlier when it was just to the north of McCallsburg. So luckily for your vehicle in those areas, it has decreased a little bit.
8: That's a good thing. We'll, of course, we'll keep everybody up to date.
1: Yeah, for sure.

0: 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Kicks 101.1.
1: Ray Miller joins us right now. Ray, what is the latest weather update, tornado-wise and with thunderstorms?
2: We continue with our tornado warning for Story County. That remains in effect until 5:45. And now a severe thunderstorm warning for Eastern Story and Western Marshall County until 6:15. That's for the eastern part of the storm as large hail begins to approach St. Anthony and State Center. That's out ahead of the rotation, which is still up around the McCallsburg area. We've had confirmed reports of 2.5-inch diameter hail with this storm. That's about the size of a tennis ball. That kind of large hail will be moving into western parts of Marshall County shortly. The tornado threat, as I mentioned, still near McCallsburg, and moving to the southeast. That'll pass between Zeering and Colo along Highway 65 in the next couple of minutes. So if you're in that area, it's time to take your tornado precautions. If you haven't already, get to your basement or storm shelter. If that's not available to you, get to the lowest level of a sturdy building and move to an interior room near the center of the building. Usually that'll be a bathroom or a closet. Get as low as you can, cover your head, and stay away from windows. Again, that tornado warning for Story County for the next couple of minutes until 5:45 may be extended further east into Eastern Story and Western Marshall County, but for right now, a severe thunderstorm warning covering that area. Storms over Marshalltown, not severe, a little bit of small hail just southeast of town, moving southeast toward Laurel and Gilman. We'll keep an eye on that, but really it's that storm to the west that's going to cause us problems over the next hour. Stay tuned for more updates.
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0: Still have a tornado watch until 10 o'clock here tonight for Kicks Country. And a new thunderstorm warning was just issued a moment ago for another 29 minutes. Do have a thunderstorm warning out for central Hardin County as well as southwestern Grundy County until 6:15. A severe thunderstorm located near Hubbard or 9 miles west of Eldora. Moving east at 50 miles per hour. This one just popped up in the last 15, 20 minutes. 60-mile-an-hour wind gusts, the main threat with this. But, looking at the radar, let's see what time. 5:29 is when that started. So, yeah, less than 20 minutes ago, this thing went from basically nothing to a thunderstorm warning. And a little bit of a hail coronet as well, just to the north of Hubbard. So keep an eye on that aspect of it as well. But this thunderstorm, leading edge just to the southwest of Owosso and west of New Providence, just made its way through Buckeye and Hubbard, moving towards Eldora, Steamboat Rock, Union, Witten, and Conrad, you're right on the edge of that warning, but not included in it. And that is the latest thunderstorm warning we have as of right now. All right, the one that's been causing the issue with the tornado warnings over the past hour, that has been allowed to expire. So no more tornado warnings out in Kicks Country. But the thunderstorm warning for eastern Story County and western Marshall County still goes until 6:15. And radar indicated 60-mile-per-hour wind gusts. And earlier, this storm was producing some very large hail. But that has kind of subsided with this as well. Not quite seeing that area of rotation that we saw earlier. That area of rotation is south of Ziering and McCallsburg now. Looking at it, about 5 miles to the west, southwest of Ziering right now is where some of that radar rotation is showing up. Again, not as organized and not what we saw earlier. Not really seeing a ton of it as well. Not quite seeing some of those 60-mile-an-hour wind gusts as well as what we saw a little bit earlier, but still want to take some precaution with this thunderstorm. Is Clemens State Center, you're in this thunderstorm warning as well for the for western portion of Marshall and eastern Story counties. Keeping an eye on another storm that is not warned right now, but definitely is really starting to intensify. That's from Radcliffe over towards Jewell and over by Stanhope as well. So crossing I-35 is that thunderstorm right now. Not warned, but definitely starting to increase in some of the significant winds. And this a little bit of an area of rotation as well, right around that Jewell area where we saw some of that as well. Looks like more just straight line winds as of right now, not quite that much rotation in that area. There is a little bit showing up over the Jewell area, but not quite significant enough to prompt any sort of tornado warning just yet. But we're keeping an eye on that one. No thunderstorm warning out for that storm right now, but pretty strong line, very heavy rain from Jewell over towards Stanhope, moving off to the east-southeast. Other than that, our lone warning in the eastern portion of Kicks Country with some 70-mile-an-hour wind gusts potentially over in Benton County, and that storm continues to move off to the east-southeast. As we take a look at that storm, some of the strongest winds are more towards the Cedar Rapids area here this evening, and the leading edge of that one pushing into Millersburg as well as North English. So we continue to keep an eye as still very active, still a lot of juice in the atmosphere. But, boy, you can really feel when those thunderstorms roll through just how much cooler it will be. We'll be much cooler tomorrow. We'll talk about that with your forecast coming up here on Kicks 101.1.
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0: 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Stop in for a test drive today. We do have a tornado watch out until 10 o'clock here tonight in Kix Country. As we take a look at tonight, cooling down to a low of 69. 82 is the high on your Tuesday with a low of 58. Much cooler the rest of the work week here in Kix Country. I mentioned it. We would see a new thunderstorm warning out here in Kix Country, and it just popped up, including that area over in Jewell. So 60-mile-per-hour wind gusts possible with this thunderstorm, which is out for another 20 minutes here in Kix Country, which includes northwestern Story, southwestern Hardin, southeastern Hamilton, and northeastern Boone counties until 6:15. Severe thunderstorm located over Randall or 14 miles north of Ames, moving southeast at 35 miles per hour. And I am seeing a little bit of rotation just right over Randall as well. Not anything extremely organized as far as the rotation go, but definitely is some area of rotation that we'll need to keep an eye on here. But take a look at some of those strong winds, which are just to the south of Jewell, definitely seeing near 58 miles per hour, which is the threshold for a thunderstorm warning here tonight. So that is the latest, and actually just got an update on a new radar scan on that one. Definitely seeing some 62, potentially, you know, 60-mile-an-hour winds there, 65, 66 in there as well. That is just to the west of Randall is where I'm seeing some of those strongest wind gusts here with this new thunderstorm warning out until 6:15. Another new thunderstorm warning out, which includes Gilman. Did see a little area of rotation earlier, but that has subsided, but still seeing some strong winds and up to 60-mile-per-hour wind gusts. We do have this warning out for Jasper, Marshall, Poweshiek, and Tama counties. That is southeastern portion of Marshall County, southwestern Tama, and northeastern Jasper County here in Kicks Country. That cell was over Marshalltown and then kind of increased in intensity as it moved off to the east-southeast. Strong rain just to the east of Gilman down towards Grinnell, and that continues to push off to the east-southeast. And then just a little bit ago, we had that new thunderstorm warning pop up with 60-mile-per-hour wind gusts, which included central Hardin County and southwestern Grundy County until 6:15 here tonight. So a lot of activity here this evening. We're going to check in with our Kix meteorologist, Ray Miller, coming up in just a moment.
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0: Couple of new thunderstorm warnings out here in Kix Country, we just told you about. Time to check in with Kix meteorologist Ray Miller with an update on a couple of those new thunderstorm warnings out here tonight.
2: You know, we're watching really three different areas of activity. Well, four, really. One in southern Tama County, northern Poweshiek County, a little bit of quarter-sized hail there east of Gilman, moving southeast toward the Malcolm area. Second storm, the one that had a tornado warning on it earlier, moving through eastern Story County now and into western parts of Marshall County. Severe thunderstorm warning in effect there until 6:15 this evening. That one had produced some baseball-sized hail earlier, but now that's weakened a little bit. We're down to about quarter to perhaps golf ball-sized hail as that moves into State Center and Melbourne over the next 15 minutes. Hardin County, a new storm has developed near New Providence. Some quarter-sized hail with that, moving east-southeast toward Union and Conrad. And then finally, Hamilton and northern Story County, an area that just finished with a strong storm. Now another one over the Jewell Junction area, pushing southeast towards Story City and Roland. That one likely producing some golf ball-sized hail at this time as well. All of those severe thunderstorm warnings until 6:15 this evening. We may see some additional extensions as these storms continue to pick up in intensity and then briefly weaken and then pick up again. Still plenty of energy in the atmosphere to keep these storms going as they move across the area. So stay tuned. More updates will be needed as we go through the next couple of hours. I'm meteorologist Ray Miller.
0: All right, thanks, Ray. We'll keep you up to date on all the severe weather in Kix Country. It's Zach John King. Get to drink it on now.

0: 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I was Best Country on Kix 101.1.
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0: Right now, four warnings out, thunderstorm warnings out in Kix Country. Keeping our eye on this one. We'll work off from the west because that's the worst storm of them all, if you had to rank them, I guess, as of right now. But a cell currently over Story City and off towards the west-southwest towards Gilbert. That area of most concern as it's made its way through Randall, Stanhope, and Jewell Junction already. A thunderstorm warning out for another 5 minutes. Expect this one to be extended out, including northwestern Story County, southwestern Hardin County, southeastern Hamilton County, and northeastern Boone County till 6:15 here tonight, moving its way to the southeast at 35 miles per hour. Very heavy rainfall through Randall, Story City, Roland, McCallsburg, and pushing just into Gilbert as of right now. Have seen a few radar-indicated signatures dealing with some rotation, but right now just the main threat is some very strong wind gusts. Not quite seeing the development strong enough for that rotation, but definitely seeing some near 70 mile per hour wind gusts as a new thunderstorm warning as I speak. I just was figuring with only 5 minutes to go on this, it would be issued. And yes, a new thunderstorm warning issued. But just west of Story City, just to the north of Gilbert, is where we see some of those 70 mile per hour wind gusts possible with this storm. All right, the new thunderstorm warning that just was issued goes for another 49 minutes, includes Story, as well as southwestern Hardin, western Marshall County, southeastern Hamilton County, and eastern Boone County. This until 7 o'clock here tonight. Again, that area really strong winds. That storm earlier that we had all the tornado warnings with, that storm is somewhat falling apart just a little bit as it makes its way off to the east-southeast, pushing through State Center as we speak, as the front line of this right from just east of Colo back through State Center, Melbourne, and down towards Laurel. Melbourne and Laurel not included in that thunderstorm warning, but we are seeing a few small areas just south of State Center look like a little bit of a hail core. Not seeing those 60-mile-per-hour winds, at least on the latest radar scan that we saw earlier this evening. The thunderstorm warning up to our north, which included Witten, Union, and just on the western edge of Conrad. That one is moving out of the warned area, so I believe they're going to let that one expire here in another 3 minutes there for Grundy and Hardin County as that storm has lost some of its intensity. And then the fourth thunderstorm warning that we are keeping our eye on, not quite as strong as what we saw earlier, but 33 more minutes out for the warning for Poweshiek and Tama counties, as it looks like they have kind of remapped that area of the warning, which did include eastern portion of Jasper County, is no longer in that area. So they have taken Jasper County out of that warning. But that warning for another 33 minutes, some strong rain just to the northwest of Brooklyn. Brooklyn, I'm sure you're seeing some strong rain moving its way into Malcolm. Looking at the winds from this, not quite as strong, like I mentioned, as we saw earlier, but still some decent wind gusts of at least 25, 30 miles.

wind aspect of it, but just west of Story City down towards Gilbert is where we see some of those strong winds. Definitely still picking up some 70-mile-an-hour wind gusts just to the northwest of Gilbert area. A new warning has been issued just as we speak for that thunderstorm that is currently sitting right from State Center down towards Melbourne and Laurel. You are now included in a new thunderstorm warning for another 46 minutes. This includes east central Story County, southwestern Marshall County, north central Jasper County until 7 o'clock as a severe thunderstorm located over State Center, 13 miles east of Nevada, moving southeast at 30 miles per hour. And again, some smaller pockets of those hail cores, but potentially up to ping pong size hail and some 60 mile per hour wind gusts are possible with this storm. Which again, the heaviest portion of the rainfalls from State Center down towards Melbourne, and pretty much smack dab in the middle between State Center and Melbourne is where that hail core is at, which would just sit off to the northeast of Rhodes. So that is the latest thunderstorm warning that we see. A little bit of a hail core up just to the east of Conrad and north of Beeman right now. That storm is not warned. It was previously warned, but has moved out of that warning area, which that warning is about to expire in 1 minute. So we will keep you up to date as these storms continue to kind of recycle and intensify. And I'm sure we'll check in with meteorologist Ray Miller coming up in just a little bit. It is Megan Maroney. Beautiful Things. It's Iowa's Best Country on Kix 101.1. We'll cool down after these storms make their way through. Only a high of 82 on Tuesday. I know only, but our stretch run of 90 and no rain for the past couple weeks over with. Still keeping an eye. Tornado watch ends at 10 o'clock tonight. 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
0: Still keeping our eye on three thunderstorm warnings out here in central Iowa and Kix country. Let's check in with Kix meteorologist Ray Miller. And boy, some strong winds, especially just to the south of Story City now.
2: Yeah, we continue to track significant winds with these thunderstorms moving through the Story City area. Severe thunderstorm warning for Story County, western Marshall County, and southern parts of Hardin County. That's in effect until 7 o'clock this evening. Some large hail with that as well. Golf ball-sized hail up around Story City and winds of 60 to perhaps 65 miles an hour. We're seeing a little bit of weak rotation on this one as well. Nothing that's worth a tornado warning just yet, but it is starting to look a little suspicious on the radar. So folks in Story City, Gilbert, and Ames, this is the storm to keep an eye on. At the very least, you want to be inside a strong building and away from windows, and you may want to be ready to move to your tornado shelter because, again, this is starting to show at least some weak signs of rotation in the northern parts of Story County. Quarter-sized hail likely in western Marshall County from State Center down to the Melbourne area. That's a storm that produced tornadoes earlier. That's weakened quite a bit, but still some quarter-sized hail in that area. Just off to the west of State Center and south of State Center down toward the Melbourne area. That's moving southeast toward Laurel. And then finally, northern Powersheet County, an area that's already seen a couple of storms moving through. Now another one moving through Brooklyn and Malcolm. Some quarter-sized hail with that. Again, right now, these are all severe thunderstorm warnings. No tornado warnings in effect. We continue to watch. And again, that Story County storm just looking a little suspicious on radar. So we'll keep an eye on that for you. And we'll have more updates. But again, severe thunderstorm warnings continuing until 7 o'clock for Story and Marshall County. Powersheet County, your severe thunderstorm warning remains in effect until 6:45. In the Weatherology Weather Center, I'm meteorologist Ray Miller.
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0: 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Tonight, we are going to cool down into the 60s in many locations here in Kix Country. A little right around 68 here tonight at the Kix Studios. 82 for the high Tuesday with a low 58. Much cooler Wednesday, 77 with a low right around 55 degrees. We have a tornado watch which ends at 10 o'clock here tonight in Kix Country. Still keeping an eye on showers and thunderstorms making their way through Kix Country as the strongest cell right now over in Story County making its way off to the south. Strong winds from Gilbert over towards Nevada, and that also extends over to the western portion just to the west of Ames as well. Still seeing some good 60-mile-per-hour wind gust associated with that thunderstorm warning as it pushes off to the almost directly to the south, a little bit southeast here tonight. But that is one of the strongest ones we have right now, and very heavy rain from Story City down towards Gilbert, over towards Ziering, and over towards Melbourne as well. Those two areas are all included in two separate thunderstorm warnings. The other one we have is for Marshall County, as well as that one up for another 31 minutes. But northern Jasper County, eastern Story County, and southwestern portion of Marshall County. 60-mile-per-hour winds, radar indicated, and again, some strong areas of some hail cores being reported. Saw McCallsburg with a good couple-inch diameter of hail, a half-dollar size hail. Near McCallsburg in Story City, had some hail earlier with this associated thunderstorms. Still keeping an eye on a little bit of a rotation, not anything significant like Ray mentioned with our last update with some of the rotation on the radar, but something to definitely keep in mind and keep an eye on these thunderstorms as they track through Kix Country. That is your latest forecast.

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0: Well, we have had a very active afternoon here in Kix Country. That is one way to put it. We've kind of seen a couple of individual storms now merge into one big line of showers and thunderstorms. And the front edge is all the way from right around Laurel back over towards Baxter, Collins, Maxwell. Kind of shoots up a little bit just south of Nevada, back towards Kelly, Luther, over towards Boone and Ogden. That is the front line of this basically now just one big line, but heavy rainfall falling currently in Boone, Ames, Gilbert, Nevada, Ziering, Melbourne, just pushing its way into Collins right now. State Center still seeing some good heavy rain, but not quite as heavy as I'm sure it was just a little bit ago. These storms also packing a punch with some very strong winds, especially on the more western portion of this. Not as strong as what we saw. We have not quite seen those 70-mile-an-hour wind gusts that we saw just a little bit ago, but still some hail cores out there and still some near that thunderstorm warning, potentially up to 58-mile-per-hour wind gusts. Some of the areas that we are seeing the stronger wind gusts, just south of Melbourne, just to the east of Ames, but after it passed through Story City and moved towards Gilbert, some of those strong winds definitely dissipated just a little bit. Between Ames and Nevada, though, right now is where we see some of the strongest winds. Those are just below severe thunderstorm limits. It's definitely still going to be very noticeable and definitely take some precaution. Batten down the hatches if you're in Cambridge and places like that where those winds are coming your way. But seeing wind gusts up to 55 miles per hour right now, that's radar indicated as we speak. But that's where some of the strongest wind gusts are from, is just east of Ames over towards Nevada right now, 50, 55. And actually, I'll correct myself. I just got a new radar scan. And they've re-intensified, and now definitely seeing 66, 68 mile-an-hour wind gusts just to the southwest of Nevada, and now just to the southwest side of Ames as well. Definitely seeing some 60-mile-per-hour wind gusts right now on the latest radar scan. But that's what we've seen all afternoon. These storms will kind of die down a little bit, regenerate, and then die down and regenerate. So that's what's prompting these warnings for such a long time. 45-minute warnings or so is what we've seen at points, because these storms have a history of intensifying and de-intensifying, and then we'll cycle back up again as well. So keeping an eye on that. That's the strongest portion of this line of storms as of right now, just south of Nevada over to the western portion of Ames, moving off to the east, southeast. Here tonight, definitely some pockets of hail as well. Seeing a few little areas of hail cores just to the west of Kelly and in between Ames and Nevada. We've had quarter to half dollar size hail reports of hail here this evening. We'll continue to keep you up to date as we move along through the evening right here on Kix 101.1. It's Lee Bryce. What are them girls? Iowa's Best Country, Kix 101.1, streaming anytime, anywhere. Keep you up to date on the severe weather on Kix 101.1.

0: Lee Bryce, one of them girls, Iowa's best country on Kix 101.1. Hey, can't get away to see Ragbri roll into Marshalltown this Wednesday. We'll catch the KFJB-TV Ragbri live cam this Wednesday from noon to 4, streaming live from Franklin Field with rider arrivals, interviews, and updates all brought to you by the Marshalltown Area Chamber of Commerce. 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
0: Ray Miller on the line with us. And Ray, you know, that storm over by Ames, we saw it die down and then re-intensify again. And that's kind of what we've seen all afternoon, is these storms will kind of regenerate and gain that intensity in a moment's notice.
2: Yeah, that continues to be the trend, and we expect that to continue as this line of storms works its way to the south. We have multiple areas of large hail and gusty winds stretching from just west of Marshalltown around State Center and Melbourne back through Story County right into the Ames area right now. In fact, some of the largest hail indicated on radar right now, potentially golf ball-sized hail, right over the city of Ames, moving southeast down toward the Cambridge area, and then some additional storms back into Boone County as well, also working their way to the southeast. So we continue with intense storms, occasionally producing large hail and strong winds and then weakening again. And we expect that to continue as this continues to move south. All of the warnings in effect right now run until 7 o'clock this evening. That's southwestern Marshall County, northern Jasper County, all of Story County. Again, under severe thunderstorm warnings until 7 o'clock this evening. Still under a tornado watch until 10. We're watching these storms for any signs of rotation. Not seeing much as far as that goes just at the moment, but we'll continue to keep an eye on that for you. From the Weatherology Weather Center, I'm meteorologist Ray Miller.
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1: A new thunderstorm warning just issued here in Kix Country as this one out for another 38 minutes, including Boone, Jasper, Polk, and Story City. As a severe thunderstorm located along a line extending near Colo to Huxley to 4 miles northeast of Berkeley, moving southeast at 30 miles per hour, 70 mile an hour wind gusts, and quarter size hail is potential with this thunderstorm. And we take a look at those strong winds right now from Maxwell, just to the north side of, just north of Cambridge, is where we see some of those very strong winds. And looking in that area, definitely seeing some 60, 65 mile an hour wind gusts, so up to 70 mile per hour in the latest warning from the National Weather Service. As a couple of these storms were individual, but eventually merged into one bigger line of strong showers and thunderstorms, as the line extending from right around Gilman down towards Newton, Mingo, back towards Elkhart and Almond, back towards Luther, and on the western edge of Boone as well. Some very strong rain still pouring in Boone, Luther, Kelly, Huxley, Maxwell, Nevada, Ames, down towards Baxter, Collins, and roads over towards Laurel. Still seeing some pretty heavy rainfall, but these storms not moving at an overly fast clip, pretty much straight off to the south. And these are current warnings as of right now. So pretty much southwest Marshall County, southern Story County, southeastern Boone County, and then you get into northern Polk and northern Jasper County. That is the heart of where we are looking at the current warnings. Some hail cores have popped up from time to time as these storms continue to regenerate. And we've seen up to golf ball, even some tennis size hail earlier tonight was reported along I-35. So these storms will continue to move off to the south. We do have that tornado watch until 10 o'clock tonight, so we'll keep you up to date as well if these storms turn severe. But that is the latest in our severe weather coverage here on Kix 101.1.
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1: 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Keeping a track on that thunderstorm, making its way off to the south, all the way from just north of Ankeny over towards Marengo, and now just pushing into the Newton area. Tornado watch till 10 o'clock here tonight. Cool down to a low of 69. Cooler tomorrow, 82, with a low of 58 degrees. Coming up, we will check in with our Kix meter.

0: 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Keeping an eye on severe thunderstorms, which are intensifying here in Kix Country. Let's check in with our Kix meteorologist, Ray Miller.
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0: Checking in with our Kix meteorologist, Ray Miller, and a new warning out as this strong line of thunderstorms continues to push its way through Kix Country.
2: And it's picked up in intensity once again. Severe thunderstorm warning for southern parts of Story County, northwestern Jasper County, and northern Polk County until 7:30. And once again, we're seeing indications of 70-mile-an-hour winds, particularly in southern Story County now from Hurley through Cambridge and over toward Maxwell, and moving to the southeast. That'll take it in the northern parts of Polk County, north of the Des Moines metro area, but folks in the Alleman area, Elkhart, on down towards Mingo and Ira in northwestern parts of Jasper County, looking at that potential for 70-mile-an-hour winds over the next few minutes. A little bit of quarter-sized hail with this. The hail potential has decreased just a little bit in the last few minutes, but the wind threat, again, increasing now with this storm as it moves out of Story County and into Polk and Jasper County over the next half hour. That new severe thunderstorm warning in effect for those areas until 7:30 this evening. In the Weatherology Weather Center, I'm meteorologist Ray Miller.